0: Ladies and gentlemen, on behalf of the governor and the people of the state of Illinois, welcome. You are about to spend a few dramatic moments with Abraham Lincoln. But first, may we present as a prologue the Illinois story.
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9: A land rich in opportunity, rich in history. 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
0: Right. It was here in New Salem that the young Lincoln worked as a clerk and postmaster. It was here in Springfield that he practiced law. It was here in Freeport, in Galesburg, Quincy, Alton, Jonesboro, Charleston, and Ottawa that he engaged Stephen A. Douglas in a series of debates on the slavery question, and from that moment sprang into national prominence. In the election of 1860, there were those who felt Lincoln merited consideration as a candidate for the presidency. One of these was Adlai Stevenson's great-grandfather, Jesse Fell, who asked Lincoln to write out his autobiography. Here in part is what he had to say about himself.
10: I was born February 12th, 1809, in Hardin County, Kentucky. My father removed from Kentucky to what is now Spencer County, Indiana, in my eighth year. There I grew up. My mother, who died in my 10th year, was of a family of the name of Hanks. I went to ABC schools by littles. I think that the aggregate of all my schooling did not amount to 1 year. What I have in the way of education, I have picked up. At 21, I came to Illinois. At New Salem, I studied what I should do. Thought of learning the blacksmith trade. Thought of trying to study law. I borrowed law books, took them home, and went at it in good earnest. In the autumn of 1836, I obtained a law license, removed to Springfield, and commenced practice. In 1854, the law profession had almost superseded the thought of politics in my mind. When the repeal of the Missouri Compromise aroused me as I had never been before. What I have done since then is pretty well known. A. Lincoln.
0: It was from Illinois and his prairie beginnings that Lincoln went on to become the 16th president of the United States, perhaps the greatest president the nation has ever had. As you leave the theater, after the dramatic presentation to follow, you may view some of the original documents concerned with his great deeds, including, in Lincoln's own handwriting, the manuscript of the Gettysburg Address. And now, ladies and gentlemen, if you will pass through the doors leading to our theater, you may spend more great moments with Mr. Lincoln.

0: 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Before starting, make sure your seatbelt is fastened. To make your car go, push down on the pedal. 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And, as on any other highway, don't bump the car ahead. 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And, as on any other highway, don't bump the car ahead.
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1: Merry Christmas. We were just reminiscing about Christmas in the old days when
0: getting ready for the holidays meant hectic days of cleaning house and preparing extra food.
1: And as I started to say,
0: when Christmas Day arrived, I was too exhausted to enjoy it.
1: But today, our new
0: all-electric home gives us lots more time to enjoy ourselves.
1: In fact, it's a...
0: And would you believe it? I'm cooking dinner. Or rather, my electric range is. I just set the time and temperature controls and relax. It even has a self-cleaning oven. And we were able to pick our appliance colors from so many beautiful combinations.
1: All of the appliances are improved today. Take a refrigerator. Why, I remember when...
0: When the man of the house had to work twice as many hours to earn one as he does now. And today we have a better product.
1: You took the words right out of my mouth, dear.
0: And I'm thrilled with my new dishwasher. And doing a big family wash is simply a breeze now. Oh, how I used to dread doing that job.
1: Now Mother has time for...
0: For activities like my garden club, the literary society, the ladies' bowling league, and...
1: Quiet while Mother's interrupting.
0: Home entertainment for our family is centered in one area. 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We can even change our lighting to match the mood of the music.

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1: Now we can record our favorite shows for viewing at a more convenient hour. And television programming is so much improved today.
0: What Mother means is they're still shooting it out, but now it's in color.
1: You're probably wondering what happened to Grandma and Grandpa. Well, they're no longer with us. They have their own home now in a community for senior citizens.
0: Grandpa's in the 80s. His golf score, that is.
1: The children are meeting Grandma and Grandpa now at our new jet airport.
0: And speaking of new...
1: We haven't said anything about our community.
0: That's changed, too,
1: and in a great big beautiful way. Yes, the progress of the last century has changed not only our homes, but also our transportation, recreation, and the places we work.
0: Mother.
1: It has brought us convenience and enjoyment we never knew before.
0: Mother.
1: Dear, you've hardly said a word. Why don't you say something?
0: Well, I would like to say this much. Progress is something we can't take for granted. Progress takes a lot of people wanting it and willing to work for it. And so next, Mother and I invite you to come along and see some of the electrifying new ideas from General Electric for our city and for your own hometown.

0: let's settle down. For the last time, I want quiet!
1: Thank you. Maestro,
2: if you please.
1: Hakuna Matata. What a wonderful phrase.

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1: But they're so cute.
0: Cute? Look at them. They're picking bugs off each other.
1: Hmm, more germs.
0: Come on, everybody. You know the word.

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1: What's our motto?

0: So, my fellow Americans, ask not what your country can do for you. Ask what you can do for your country. My fellow citizens of the world, ask not what America will do for you, but what together we can do for the freedom of man.
1: I have a dream this afternoon that the brotherhood of man will become a reality in this day with this faith.
2: 40 feet down, 2.5, picking up some dust. Four forward, drift into the right a little. Contact light. Okay, engine stop.
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1: Like this!
0: 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Nice. And at night, blast back to the past with live performances from flower power bands of the 60s and 70s. Thank you very much. Pop me with my mouth full. Just doing a little research on the Epcot International Food and Wine Festival. If you're going to be here in the fall, you do not want to miss this. Brahma, please. From Brazil.
2: Brazil.
0: I like to call it Beerzil. Know what I'm talking about? You know what I'm talking about. Where else could you send your taste buds on a trip around the world as you enjoy delicious fare from over 25 different regions? 22 regions now? A few more to go. Cheers. Quiche Lorraine. Looks like I'm a real man. Custard kiwi roll. Watch it roll into my mouth. Guten Tag. You can also take in fantastic entertainment, culinary seminars, and demonstrations. Thanks, Hops. Thanks, Barley. Boo! I'm just kidding. It's me, Dave. Telling you all through October, you can get in your own trick-or-treat mood right here at Mickey's Not-So-Scary Halloween Party. It'll be in full swing on special nights at the Magic Kingdom Park. Oh, here comes some candy.
3: Happy Halloween.
4: Thank you.
0: Bingo. There you go. Yacht.

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Characters, costumes, and a special parade featuring Mickey and the gang. 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Of course, you'll also be able to ride popular Magic Kingdom attractions, too.

0: with holiday cheer. And share the joy of the Candlelight Processional, a classic retelling of the Christmas story featuring a celebrity narrator accompanied by a 50-piece orchestra and a mass choir. 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Got a light? Now this is absolutely brilliant. The famous Osborne family spectacle of lights.
1: Would it have killed him to put some lights on the bench?
0: It was too big for Little Rock, Arkansas. It's right here at the Disney Studios. The courthouse. Your Honor, may I approach the bench? I mean, check it out. There's millions of twinkling bulbs strung all about New York Street in this, you gotta see it to believe it, holiday display.
1: 364,113. 364. I'll take their word for it.
0: So, what are you waiting for? Pick your favorite time of year, mark your calendar, and plan your next Disney vacation. We'll see you when you get here.

0: Henry, what's holding you up? Let's get on with the show. We can't hang around here all day.
1: Now, Buff, be patient. Takes a little doing to set these things up.
2: Yeah, we ain't going anywhere anyhow. We're kind of hung up here.
1: Okay, boss. Take it easy. Now we're ready to start. Sorry, folks. I'll be right with you. Give me a little intro there, Gomer.
0: Well, it's about time.
1: Howdy, folks. Welcome to the one and only original Country Bear Jamboree, featuring a bit of Americana, our musical heritage of the past. But enough of this chit-chat, yak-yak, and flim-flam. Just refrain from hibernating, and we'll all enjoy the show, because we've got a lot to give.
2: Hey, he's a regular Liberace.
3: And it plays good, too.
1: And right now, I give you a sorted assortment of executioners of music and song. The Five Bear Rugs. Plus, Gomer. Get it, boys!

the band bands will play now in the good old key of G. Zeke and Zeb and Ted and Fred and Bear named Tennessee. Zeke's twanging on the banjo and a tapping with his feet. A banging on the dish pan with a real old country beat. Zeb is sawing on the fiddle with a crooked hickory bow. When the spirit moves that ruin, he can make that fiddle go. Brother Ted is on the corn jug. Now I mean that bear can blow. He also plays the washboard with the handle of a hoe. And Big Fred's playing mouth harp. 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He never took a lesson. He just picked it up from Dad. And Lil' Old Tennessee Bear is a featured on the thing. Sounds just like a guitar, but it's only got one string. Clap your hands and stomp your feet and try to keep right with them. One sure thing the Bear Band's got is real old country rhythm. Yeah, clap your hands and stomp your feet and try to keep right with them. One sure thing the Bear Band's got.

0: Ain't you going to help me out over there, Henry? Goodness gracious, what do you think we have you on the show for?
1: Now, Wendell.
0: You're supposed to pick.
1: Now, Wendell, please.
0: If you can't cut it, just lay out.
1: Well, let's not fight now, because we got work to do here.
0: Well, let's do it.
1: Now, here's a fractured folk song, butchered by two birds.
0: Yeah, we wrote these lousy lyrics, and we also wrote the words.
1: The chords are very simple. In fact, there's only three. First it's G, then C and D, and then going back to G.
0: But you gotta be quick.
2: And now, a heart-rendering ditty by our own growler of song, Liver Lips McGraw. 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
1: 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A little bit of ever-loving, cuddlesome fluff. Our own Trixie.

0: beautiful, beautiful.
1: But that was a mighty big song, Trixie.
2: Oh, thank you, Henry.
3: That sure ain't all that's big.
1: Well, you know lightweight yourself, Buff.
4: Boys, watch your manners.
5: Yeah, if you can't say something nice...
6: Boys! Okay, now, boys, if you just stop carrying on, like...
1: We just might dedicate this next song to y'all. And we so dedicate you.

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1: Tell him, lover boy.
0: A go-go girl called my hand. I said, I can't. I'm a married man. She said, if you ain't gonna steal, you better not prowl.
2: He's a born loser.
0: Don't you?

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0: 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Well, folks, this concludes our show. So thanks for bearing with us to the bear end and barrel around to see us again. What do you say, Sammy?
1: I say, y'all come back. You hear?
2: We hope that you'll be coming back again. That you drop in to see us now and then. We've done our very best to please with just the bare necessities. We hope that you'll be coming back again.
3: Come again. Come again. Anytime.
4: The welcome mat is always out. Seeing you is fine.
3: We hope that you'll be coming back again. That you drop in to see us now and then.
5: We had such fun we're going to cry.
4: We just can't bear to say goodbye.
3: We hope that you'll be coming back again. Y'all come back, yeah?
6: Don't forget to gather your belongings.
7: And your husband, too. It's been good to have you.
3: So long, folks.

good evening. Tonight, we invite you to join us for Harmonious, a spectacular celebration of the magic that happens when music connects us around the world. Due to lower light levels, we ask that you please watch your step and be sure to take small children by the hand. Tonight's performance of Harmonious will begin in just a few minutes.

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Voices calling out in search of one another.

0: carry a song with you. And know that the promise of someday begins inside of you today. Good night.
1: Thank you.

0: After this, I shall think nothing of falling downstairs. Whoa! What if I should fall right through the center of...
1: I'm late. For a very important date. No time to say hello. Goodbye. I'm late.
2: First thing you know, there's a business, eh? How do you do? Shake hands.

By the way, if you'd really like to know, he went...

0: play croquet.
1: Then let the game begin! Ah, what fire hand! Ah, what fire hand!
2: A very, very young birthday.
3: To me?
4: To you.
2: A very, very young birthday.
3: For me?
2: For you.
4: Now blow the candle out, my dear, and make your wish come true.

0: Whoa!
1: How much time do we have left?
2: Not much. Uh-oh, the audience is already seated. Where's Professor Zelinsky?
1: I don't know.
2: Hello, everybody. We'll be with you in just a minute, as soon as we find the guest of honor.
1: Look, there he
2: Professor
1: is!
2: Professor Zelinsky!
1: Well, hello. As you can see, I used my shrinking machine to not only shrink my size, but also my personal hover pod. Now I get 22 miles to the teaspoon. Whoa, watch out, those blades are sharp. Oh, hi, how you doing? Having a good time? Anyway, this machine combines speed, altitude, and hovering capabilities, left and right, all controlled by this little delicate piece of machinery. Nothing to worry about! Whoa, watch out! Oh, you know, I didn't invent an emergency brake yet, but I'm in full control! Watch your head! Now what do we do?
2: Start the show!
1: Go!
3: We're not ready to start the show.
4: Spotlight. Ready, spotlight.
2: Yeah, that looks okay. Okay, go.
4: Where's the spotlight?
5: Ladies and gentlemen, the chairman of the Imagination Institute, Dr. Nigel Channing.
6: Thank you, and welcome to our annual open house. On this day each year, we recognize our most innovative scientists, and this year the award is going to a true genius. At the moment, he is only a little man, but believe me, he has big ideas. Ladies and gentlemen, I give you...
1: I'm gonna find my control box!
6: Zelinsky, watch out for the... sign!
1: Sorry, I'll pay for that!
2: Easy.
1: Whoa! I'm okay! No problem! I'll be back!
7: What happened? I don't know.
6: Well, the professor certainly knows how to make an entrance. Not to mention an exit.
8: Get that man back here immediately.
7: Yes, sir.
8: Come on, hurry up.
7: Right away.
6: Well, we seem to

0: a little time on our hands, so why don't we... Why don't we meet the inspiration behind the perspiration? Let's meet the professor's wife, without whom the professor would not be
1: where he is today.
0: Let's meet Diane Zelinsky.
2: No, really, no. I'm sorry, but I've got to go help find Wayne. Nikki, you watch Adam, okay? Quark, fetch Daddy.
0: Hello, Diane.
2: Hello. Nice to see you. Bye-bye.
0: Wait.
2: Here we go again, Quark.
0: Well, bye, Diane. Why don't we meet the rest of the professor's family, his two sons, Nick and Adam. What is that?
3: It's my python, Gigabyte.
1: Snake.
3: Didn't want to leave him in the van.
0: Why would you leave him in a van? And does he also have a dangerous reptile secreted about his person?
3: He brought Photon.
1: A snake?
3: His mouse.
0: A mouse? How cute. Let's see him. Oh, Photon. And what do you feed Photon?
4: Jelly beans, boogers, and pizza.
5: Anyone find Zelinsky yet? Over.
0: Well, if the professor were here, we would be demonstrating his dimensional duplicator.
3: I can do it.
0: What?
3: I spent time in the lab with my dad.
0: Why should I entrust the most expensive piece of research equipment to a boy with a snake around his neck?
3: Because I can turn it on.
0: Right! Bring on the duplicator. Oh, this dimensional duplicator was developed right here by the professor. This fantastic machine can make exact replicas of any object at all.
6: Insert item to be duplicated now.
0: Now, as I understand it, Nick, all you do is you drop the object into the chamber, you press the button, and presto! It's so easy, even a child can do it. So now all we need is something to duplicate.
6: Commencing copy mode.
3: What? Adam, get down, you're not supposed to play on that.
4: No,
0: quickly, turn the machine off. Ted, turn it off.
3: I don't know how.
1: What do you mean you don't know how? I thought you said you knew how to work it.
3: They only showed me how to turn it on.
1: Oh, great. Well, pull the plug.
3: There is no plug. It's got to be nuclear powered or something.
1: It's nuclear, what?
7: Where are all the mice going?
3: Towards the theater.
1: Into the audience?
3: What do we do about the mice? Quick, that holographic pet generator. We'll generate a big cat.
0: Well, of course we only did this so we could demonstrate Professor Zelinsky's no-mess hollow pet.
3: Help my dad build it.
7: Really?
0: It's perfect for those who long for the companionship of a pet, but none of the associated mess or mice.
3: Give it more power.
1: Too much!
7: Sorry.
1: Dad!
0: Ah, Professor Zelinsky. Care to drop in and join us?
6: Don't worry, this baby stops on a dime. Anybody got a dime? Okay, aim it towards me. Hit it!
3: Dad, you need some help? Dad?
0: Is he all right?
3: He's okay, he's back to normal.
8: Size, anyway.
6: Over here.
9: Quiet. Gotta work out a couple of kinks in that thing, but otherwise it flies beautifully.
6: Oh, sorry for the delay, everybody. But strange things can happen when you're the size of a cocktail weenie. Just ask my son Nick, he'll tell you about
3: Dad?
6: It.
3: Dad?
0: Professor, maybe this isn't a good day to demonstrate the shrinking machine.
6: Oh, nonsense. It's a great day for it. Now, what were we gonna shrink?
7: Bring out the family.
0: The family?
6: Oh, no, just their luggage. You see, that's the amount of luggage that the average family takes on vacation. But now, with the help of my new, more powerful shrinking machine, all that luggage is going to fit right comfortably in the palm of my hand.
10: Activation in 15.
6: Dad?
0: Zelinsky, what's going on?
6: Everything's under control here.
0: Are you sure?
6: Well, don't worry, I just have to reach for this thing. Oh.
0: We're trying to give a demonstration here, Zelinsky.
6: There's a switch over here that I'm having a hard time reaching.
0: Just turn it off.
3: Which one?
0: And we'll do something else.
6: The blue one.
10: Five.
3: They're all blue.
6: They are?
3: Yeah.
0: Please make sure you have your safety goggles firmly secured on your forehead.
3: Dr. Channing, look out! Ah! Ah! Ah! Whoa! Whoa!
8: Don't just stand there. Get Zelinsky.
11: Yes, sir.
12: It's okay. Don't worry, everybody. I've been through this before. Dad! Dad, we're down here!
13: Everybody okay Whoa. In there?
12: Watch it, Dad. I'm down here.
13: Well, there you are, Nick. Sorry, everybody. The machine blew a fuse. I got some more in my office. I hope.
12: Good luck.
7: Wayne, thank goodness you're all right. Is everything okay?
6: Honey, I shrunk the audience.
7: You what?
6: I'll be right back.
7: Wait, where's Nick?
12: Mom! Hey, Mom, I'm down here. I dropped my snake. I think he might be over there. Can you find him for me?
14: She didn't land on anyone, did she?
12: Mom!
14: Don't worry. She'll be fine. Look. Just stay in your seats, ladies and gentlemen, and we'll blow you up as soon as possible. You know what I mean.
12: Be careful with her! And don't drop her or anything! I think she'd be used to this by now. Uh-oh! Here comes trouble!
4: Ooh, little people.
12: Hurry, don't even think about it! Adam! You almost blinded us! What are you trying to do? You little brat! I don't think!
4: I'm gonna show the little people to Mom.
12: Adam, don't pick us up! Whoa! Adam! Slow down! Whoa! Adam, put us down! Hey!
15: Adam, easy, Adam.
12: Get him in the theater!
15: Easy!
12: Get in the theater! Adam!
15: Come on, Adam.
12: Whoa! Hey, look, we're on TV! Whoa! Adam! Stop!
15: Don't touch that.
12: Stand still! Christy!
16: Interesting.
12: Christy,
7: go find Professor Zelinsky.
12: Okay. Get my dad.
7: Adam, just watch
12: Adam,
7: where you're going.
12: Turn around.
7: Okay?
4: Hi, Mom. Look what I got.
17: Adam Zelinsky, you put that theater back where you found it right now. March, young man.
12: Listen, Adam.
14: And for goodness sake, don't drop them.
12: Adam, don't
14: All right?
12: drop
14: them.
12: Don't.
14: On second thoughts, Adam, maybe you should just give it to me. All right?
12: Not again.
14: Come on, Adam.
12: No.
14: Just
12: not
14: in the theater.
12: Adam.
14: Thank you. Okay. Just put it down gently.
12: Put
14: it exactly where it was. Otherwise, the exits won't line up. Down. Good boy. Zelinsky, have you fixed that thing yet?
15: Lost a little.
14: Hold on.
12: Oh, no. Gigabyte! Don't make any sudden movements. I haven't fed him yet today. Help! Somebody! Down here! Mom! Way to go, Quark!
17: No, Nikki. If these kind of things don't stop happening, no one is going to invite us anywhere.
12: Mom, just tell Dad to hurry before one of those Disney sweeping people comes through.
17: Okay. Come on, Adam.
14: He's fixed it! See? I told you everything would be fine. Zelinsky, this had better work. Otherwise, the Institute will be ruined. Think of all those tiny lawsuits.
12: Hold on, everybody. Here we go. Way to go, Dad.
9: Hey, little buddy.
17: You did it, honey.
7: Nick, you were so brave.
0: So, it is with great pleasure that I present the Inventor of the Year Award to Professor Wayne Zelinsky.
9: Thank you. Thank you very much. You know, when I began tinkering in my attic just a few years ago, Nick, I'm in the middle of my acceptance speech.
12: Got a big problem.
9: How big?
12: Humongous.
17: Wayne, you didn't.
9: Honey, I did. I blew up the dog.
7: Awesome!
0: Bring in the curtain! Bye, everybody! See you again same time next year! With any luck.
9: Stay, Quark.
0: Bring that dog!
9: Stay, boy.
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18: Quark.
11: National
18: Come
11: Guard.
18: Come here, boy. Come here. Come here, Quark.
11: Come on, Quark. Sit.
18: Quark, sit. No, don't
8: hey,
18: sit.
8: No. Bad boy, Quark. You know better than that.
11: Isn't this dog?
18: Don't let him get near the cable.

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3: The boat's ready to leave!
0: Well, what are we waiting for?
1: Well, we're off. Look, all the rivers of the world. The Amazon.
4: The Amazon.
1: The wilds of Africa.
4: The wilds of Africa.
1: The Florida Everglades.
4: The Everglades.
3: Oh, isn't that an alligator?
4: I'll say it is.
0: Should have brought my slingshot. You.
3: Rhinos. Elephants.
4: And hippos.
0: Them monkeys are funny, too. Hey, that's a lion. I'm getting out of here.
1: Oh, silly. They can't hurt you.
3: Oh, I never thought I'd see so many wild animals in one day.
4: Me too.
0: Oh, look. A waterfall.
1: Yes, and we're going right underneath it. Why, look, we're back at the village. What a wonderful trip.
0: I'd like to spend a whole month here at Disneyland.
1: I'd like to spend a

Now, Mr. Christopher Columbus, he sailed the seas without a compass. Now, when his men began to rumble, why, up spoke Christopher Columbus. Now, this is just what he said. Now, there's land somewhere. Until we get there, we cannot go wrong if we swing with a song. This world is round-o, we'll be safe and sound-o. Till our gold is found-o, we'll keep rhythm bound-o. Christie's crew was making merry. And they all gave a cheer for Isabel. Tell the folks in that caravel, now no more mutiny. Oh, what a time they had at sea. With diplomacy, why, Christie made a history. Now, Mr. Christopher Columbus, he used that rhythm as compass. The music ended all that rumpus. Wise old Christopher Columbus. Okay, let's laugh.

Greetings, folks, and welcome aboard the Disneyland Hotel Tram. Please sit well back in your seats and remain seated while our tram is in motion. We hope that you've enjoyed your visit to the Magic Kingdom. 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So don't be surprised if you have a famous neighbor while you're here. 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Exit to the right only, and please do not cross between the cars. Thank you, folks, and come back and visit us in Disneyland again.

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1: Hey, thanks everybody out there, and don't forget, keep on a-rockin' and a-rollin' until we meet again down at the Main Street Hop.
2: Thanks for coming, everybody.
3: Yeah, thanks.
2: Keep on dancing.
4: Everybody,
3: I'm gonna set down.

0: Okay. Now. These are the most modern methods. Strap his feet down. Okay. Steady. There. All done, Mr. Jones. Good as new. Mr. Jones?
1: Next! Dr. Bitts, the next patient is ready.
2: Hello, Doctor.
0: Oh, fine. Please begin administering the laughing gas.
2: Gas, huh?
1: Gas on. Breathe deeply now. Open wide.
0: Flyers, nurse.
3: Flyers.
0: Thank you.
3: Flyers.
0: I don't know, this is going to be a nasty one. You're going to help me with this. One, to grab on the back. Two, okay, let's get ready to set F. Three. Well, isn't that a pretty picture? Now just look in the mirror. Isn't that beautiful?
4: Hey, you pulled the wrong tooth.
1: Dr. Bitts, your patient is ready. Open wide.
0: Thank you, nurse. Chisel, please.
1: Chisel, doctor.
0: Thank you.
4: Got it.
0: Missed it. Okay, try again. Got it. Eureka.
1: Next. Dr. Molaire, Dr. Bitts is ready to demonstrate on you. Ready?
0: Nurse, bit number seven, please.
4: Bit number seven.
0: Slippery little devil, isn't it? Oops! You look good with three nostrils. There. Voila, as they say, all done. Well, thank you for volunteering, Dr. Molaire. Dr. Molaire? Doctor?

0: Good evening. Tonight, we gather in a most enchanted kingdom. One overflowing with magic. And once upon a time, it all began with a dream.
1: Yesterday, Disneyland and the New York World's Fair. Tomorrow, a project so vast it has already been called a whole new Disney World.
2: As you can see on this map, we have a perfect location in Florida. There's enough land here to hold all of the ideas and plans we can possibly imagine.

tribute to the philosophy and life of Walter Elias Disney. May Walt Disney World bring joy and inspiration and new knowledge to all who come to this happy place. A magic kingdom where the young at heart of all ages can laugh and play and learn together. Dedicated this 25th day of October, 1999.

this place sure is swell. Some folks like to say that it all started with a dream. But you want to know what makes this place really special? It's you! Each and every one of you! Anytime you set foot here, you leave this place brighter than it was before. Because you are the magic!

The magic of dreams come true is calling out to you, inspiring each of you to wish upon a star. Follow your hearts and discover a world full of wonder. Like those who have answered the call, if you allow your dream to be your guide, you may be surprised by what you discover. So long as you simply believe.

And so, we have found what we seek. The magic of dreams come true, in fact, lies within you. This magical kingdom remains a beacon to those with a wish in their heart, gifting every person who walks through these gates this enchantment. Look inside yourself and realize that you have everything you need to make all your dreams come true. Anything is possible, for you are

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1: 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Anything crazy and wild and something just like not ordinary.
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3: 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An imagination is something that we encourage her with.
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7: When you see me look absentmindedly staring, don't say, what are you looking at? It's just that I'm not there. You're just trying to wake me up from a good dream.
8: All right, Buckaroo, what you gonna do now?
9: I grew up wanting to be Cinderella. It's always those daydreams, those imaginative dreams that keep you going.
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9: I love pirates.
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13: I'm a pirate. Arr! String him up and give him 40 lashes.
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13: 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Ahoy, matey.
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0: Yes, every year, millions of dreams come true in Disney parks around the globe. But this year, this very special year, we invite you to come celebrate your dreams and the dream-making magic Disney cast members create every day. And so, in recognition of dreamers and dream makers and all those dreams made real, this is the year of a million dreams. And this is the year to come and discover Disney parks, where dreams come true.
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that's quite curious, don't you think? 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

Greetings, folks, and welcome aboard the Disneyland Hotel Tram. 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Since opening in 1955, Disneyland has hosted guests from more than 120 different nations, including 36 heads of state and a long list of world-famous celebrities. Many of these guests have stayed at the Disneyland Hotel during their visit to the Magic Kingdom. So don't be surprised if you have a famous neighbor while you're here. Please remain seated until the tram comes to a complete stop. Exit to the right only, and please do not cross between the cars. Thank you, folks, and come back and visit us in Disneyland again.

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1: Right, controller on the floor. 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
0: working together, we can all reach the stars.
1: Thanks for playing, guys. 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

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It's Sparky, the Autopia car. 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

0: 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It's unlike any adventure ever. If you dig dinosaurs, stomp around the Boneyard, a giant playground dig site where you can climb, slide, and slither over dino fossils, even unearth a mammoth.
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0: Of all the Disney's Animal Kingdom thrills, none compare with a comical encounter in Camp Minnie Mickey. Here in this Adirondack dreamland, you can snuggle up next to your classic Disney friends. Experience Festival of the Lion King, and across the park, journey into Jungle Book, two unbelievable stage spectaculars. Disney's Animal Kingdom, an unforgettable journey into the story of animals. Those once upon the earth to those once upon a time.

Attention Horizons passengers. Our travels will be briefly delayed. Please remain seated. Your vehicle will begin moving again at any moment. Please remain seated. We'll resume our journey shortly. Thank you. Please remain seated. Your vehicle will begin moving immediately. 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Your journey is resuming now.

0: 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For those of you standing, please hold on to the handrails and stay clear of the doors.
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0: 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Nearby is Disney's A-framed contemporary resort. You may also see Disney's Wilderness Lodge, which captures the spirit of the National Park Service lodges built during the early part of the century. We are traveling to Epcot. 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Its 300 acres are divided into two worlds, Future World and World Showcase. Future World offers fascinating explorations into realms of energy, transportation, and imagination. You'll also find adventures in communications, sea exploration, food production, and other vital topics. World Showcase is a community of nations, highlighting the accomplishments and cultures of people around the world. On the banks of the 40-acre World Showcase Lagoon are Mexico, Norway, China, Germany, Italy, the American Adventure, Japan, Morocco, France, the United Kingdom, and Canada. Young adults from each nation represented in World Showcase are among your hosts, making this a true international exchange. Beyond the trees ahead and to the right-hand side of our forward motion is Spaceship Earth. 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Coming up behind Spaceship Earth is Innoventions. 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To the opposite side is the Universe of Energy. 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Currently closed for renovations, World of Motion will soon reopen its test track, presented by General Motors, where guests can experience firsthand a thrilling high-speed test drive. Coming into view is World Showcase. Directly across from us on the far shore of the World Showcase Lagoon is our host pavilion, the American Adventure. The glass pyramids are the gateway to your journey into imagination. Inside, you can find the 3D adventure, Honey, I Shrunk the Audience. Join Professor Wayne Szalinski as he receives the Inventor of the Year Award for his incredible shrinking machine. Next is the land, where you'll discover creative partnerships between people and the land around the world. In the living seas, you can descend via hydrolator to Sea Base Alpha and navigate the largest, most spectacular coral reef environment ever created by humankind. This year, Epcot is celebrating the 25th anniversary of the Walt Disney World Resort, and we've invited the whole world to join in the fun. To all our returning guests of honor, we thank you for coming back to share the magic with us during this momentous 25th anniversary celebration. Also, welcome to all our first-time guests. You've picked a great year to be here. Ladies and gentlemen, this is the Epcot Monorail Station. Please hold on to the handrails and stay clear of the doors until the monorail stops completely and the doors open. On behalf of the cast of the Walt Disney World Resort, we'd like to welcome you to Epcot.

0: Ladies and gentlemen, please remember to collect your belongings and take young children by the hand. 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
1: Hibernating, you must be part bear.
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5: I'm on the road again. I can't wait to get on the road again. 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
1: Oh.
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2: Uh-huh.
1: All right, then. An old cowpoke went riding out one dark and windy day.
3: Upon a ridge he rested as he went along his way.

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0: 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And it was a nice one too, when I got lost on my way to your heart. Had a spoon and a counter and everything. What's that?
1: Skunk!
2: Look out! It's that skunk again!
1: Ow!
3: Uh-oh. Watch yourself, Henry!
4: Whoa!
5: Well, would you look at that?
6: Hey, don't this show smell bad enough as it is?
3: Why, showbiz! Say, I've been trying to break into the theater all day, but you keep a-running me off!
1: Hey, go easy on the skull there! How about you just sing along with us?
3: All right!
1: Seems all this recreating and vacationing and tap dancing's just too much for this old country bear. Yep, just give me the simple life. Well, life on the farm is kinda laid back. Ain't much an old country bear like me can't hack. It's early to rise, early in the sack. Thank God I'm a country bear.
3: Well, a simple kind of life never did me no harm.
7: Raising me family, working on the farm.
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2: But the Lord and my wife wouldn't take it very good.
3: So I fiddle when I can and I work when I should.
4: Thank God I'm a country bear.
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0: Ow! 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
3: Everybody. 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
4: say cheese.
5: I'm gonna take a nap.

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2: India's mystery and beauty are represented by the lovely veiled girls dancing by the Taj Mahal. Across a cool pond, a youthful snake charmer.

Fantasyland is the world of imagination, hopes, and dreams. It is dedicated to the young and the young in heart, to those who believe that when you wish upon a star, your dreams come true. Come with me to King Arthur's Carousel, to see an elephant fly, to dig for diamonds in the dwarf's gold mine, and to ride a pirate ship through the skies.

0: What can I say?
1: So we have three.
0: Jonathan knows I am, right, Jonathan? In every way. Are you guys gonna run? I would suggest it. We're gonna leave.
1: Hey, you know what? Someone left their wallet around the
0: engine. That's good. They're gonna. What happens if they do that? I'm sure City Hall has like copies or something. I mean, they would have to, because that probably happens every day. Yeah, you guys sit in that doorway. You're going to keep the water out for me.
1: Well, I was wondering if they gave it to me like it's a present.
0: Oh, okay, like you're going to find $1 million?
1: Exactly.
0: Yeah, you're funny. A few more people in the back, and we're going to be underwater anyway. I mean, underway. I'm sorry.
1: We're going to hold you for the next couple.
0: Yeah. All right, you guys, we are all like a boat full of people. Turn around and wave goodbye. Because you'll never see those people again. You may never see anyone again, so it really doesn't matter. How are you guys? Good. This is going to be a real fast cruise, I promise. Everybody raise your right hand. Repeat after me. I hope we do get back. Welcome to the world famous Jungle Cruise. My name is Vanessa. I'll be your skipper, alligator wrestler, snake charmer, and if you don't laugh at my jokes, you're swimming instructor. On a cruise that can only happen here in the Magic Kingdom. 7 nights, 14 beautiful days. 3 continents, 4 of the world's greatest rivers, starting right on the mighty Amazon, where everything is larger than life. The giant butterflies that you see have a wingspan ranging anywhere from 12 inches all the way up to a whopping 1 foot. The Amazon River carries 4 times the amount of water of any other river, mostly brought in by falls such as this. This is Inspiration Falls. It is known as Inspiration Falls because if you watch and listen closely, it will inspire you to go deeper and deeper into the jungle. Can I get a ooh? Can I get a ah? Well, that was some kind of inspiration. So inspiring, we're now on the Congo here in Africa. There's a pygmy welcoming party that I've personally arranged for you guys. Yeah, it looks a lot more like a dance party. I really don't see anyone. Canoe? Cannot. Exactly. Whoa! Uh-oh, you guys. That's just a giant python. They can grow up to 24 feet in length and have been known to swallow small children. Lucky for you guys, my camp's right around the corner and I have the snake repellent. And uninvited house guest. No, I admit it, I hired these guys to break camp, but it looks like they've broken just about everything. The upside is I couldn't get my Jeep to start. At least they got it to turn over. You guys can say goodbye to the Congo. We are now on the world's longest river stretching over 4,000 miles. If you don't believe me, then you must be in denial. That is an elephant. That is an African elephant. Do you know how you can tell? Because you're in Africa. That's right. This is another one. I taught this one a trick. Are you guys ready? Ready? Speak. Spray. We're still working on that. These rocks are pure sandstone, not to be taken for granted. The African belt, where all the animals that you see have come to get water. Unfortunately, they will not all be returning to their herds. The pride of the lions on the rock up here reminds us of the number one rule in the jungle, survival of the fittest. Look, you guys, they came down to watch over that sleeping zebra. He must be dead tired. Oh, by the way, there are 2 rules in the jungle. Second, survival of the fastest. I told these guys that rhinos could outrun a safari on foot and they just didn't listen. I guess he got the point in the end. Box up and have a magical day. We are now rounding into crocodile country. If everyone will look right over here, you'll see absolutely nothing. If you look over here, you'll see crocodiles. The large crocodile's old swine. He lies around all day waiting for a handout. The smaller one is Ginger. You have to be careful, though, because Ginger snaps. That makes her one tough cookie. This is Schweitzer Falls. It is named after the famous African explorer, Dr. Albert Falls. Uh-oh, a plane crash. That can only mean one thing in the jungle. Lost. Yep, I hear the Sandra Valley's coming up soon. Oh, no, you guys, it must mean hippos. That's right. Oh, well, you guys, this is not good, but lucky for you, I am a trained professional. Yes, this happens every 10 minutes. It's not even the ones in the water you should worry about, it's the ones in the trees. And you guys, look. Listen, we're not out of the woods yet. Headhunters, this is definitely not the place to be headed. You can ask my last crew, they're right over here around the corner. Yeah, they're a bunch of boneheads. Well, lucky for you, I know exactly where they're going to attack, so everyone in the boat, look right over here towards the top of that hill. Let me know if you see them yet. Are they up there? Are they up there? They're really quiet. Are they up there? It's an ambush. Everybody down in the boat, lean in. Don't worry about looking stupid. I've already done that for you. Are you guys excited about being here in the jungle? Are you excited? Yeah. All right. Well, Dizzy is proud to present to you the Backside of Water. I've only seen it 55 times today. Well, it does look exactly like the front. Of course, that's not something you get to see every day. You're not me. I get to see it every 10 minutes of every day going around in circles for the rest of my life. Southeast Asia on the Mekong River in Cambodia, there are ancient temple ruins ahead, and we're going right in them. Well, this does look quite dangerous and painful considering we already have root canal. You guys should definitely keep your eyes open. Yeah, you should, because I'm closing my goodbye. I mean, good luck.

0: These are Indian elephants, cousins of the African elephant you've already seen. Yeah. Well, lucky for you, they all have their trunks on today. You ever seen a naked elephant? Neither have I. Look at the little skirts. Oh, how cute. Oh, This is the fun part. This is where if you didn't last the whole cruise, you're going to faint. That's right. See, watch. Oh, we didn't hit that right. Hold on. Here come. Oh, there you go. Isn't that funny? I bet he forgot to pack his trunk. It's a little bit of dry humor there for you. Are you guys having fun in the jungle? Good. I'm having so much fun, I'm going to go again. And again and again and again, every 10 minutes of every day for the rest of my life. 5.5 years of college and you too could be a jungle skipper. My mother is so proud. This is our last stop. That's Chief Nami. He's our head salesman. Sales are shrinking, so he's earning a special 2-for-1 to his heads for 1 year. I mean, any way you slice it, you're going to come out ahead. Well, you guys, we are approaching the most dangerous part of our journey now. Your return to civilization and my sad attempt at docking this boat. As I approach the dock, keep your hands, arms, elbows, legs, blah, blah, blah, inside the boat at all times. I wouldn't want you to experience any unnecessary peer pressure. Of all the crews I've had, you guys have definitely been the most recent. Yep, that's right, most recent. Well, you guys, it's been fun, lots and lots of fun, but fun is now over, so get out. Oh, I'm sorry, that was rude. Where's my southern hospitality? Get out of the boat, y'all. If you're on this side, exit out the back. If you're over here, go right out that side door. Thank you guys for coming and laughing. If you didn't laugh, thank you for leaving. Watch your step as you guys exit. Please watch your step, watch your head. If you miss your step and bump your head, lower your voice and watch your language. This is a family attraction and we would like to keep it that way. Goodbye. Bye-bye now.
1: Bye-bye now.

0: Grandpa?
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0: Oh, please tell us the Brer Rabbit story.
2: Oh, yes, the Brer Rabbit Splash Mountain story.
3: Brer Rabbit, eh? Well, now, I recollect there was this one time on Splash Mountain where it was just one of those zippity-doo-dah days. Brer Rabbit's adventures didn't happen just yesterday, nor the day before. They happened a long, long time ago. And in them days, everything was mighty satisfying.

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Mark my words, Brer Rabbit's gonna put his foot in Brer Fox's mouth one of these days. You ask me, sooner than later, Brer Fox and Brer Bear gonna catch that Brer Rabbit for sure.

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1: Well, now, Brother,
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1: now
2: just
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0: one one for the day. 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
1: Where is the ball? 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
0: one
1: man.
0: One for
1: ow! 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Ow! And stop that singing. Ow!

The next countries we visit on our small world tour are the Balkans and Russia, where pointed domes of silver and gold look down on high-stepping, brightly colored dancers. Accompanying the dancers is a balalaika band and three young fur-capped Cossacks performing the knee-straining national dance, the Gopak.

be waiting when my lonely journey is done. And kindly old Reverend Thomas made us a promise he will make the two of us one. So I'm hitting the trail to the cow country. You can forward my mail, Carabar FV.

0: Jiminy Cricket Caution Service. Jiminy Cricket speaking. Sure glad you called. I just tried to call my friend Pinocchio, but I forgot his phone number, and I never wrote it down. Don't you do that. Be sure to have a list of your friends' telephone numbers handy when you dial. It's a lot faster than always looking them up in the phone book. By the way, do you happen to know Pinocchio's phone number? I seem to have lost my phone book, too. So I'd better get going. Goodbye.
1: Ladies and gentlemen, boys and girls, Disneyland has now concluded its normal operating day.
2: Yeah, folks, and me and my pals hope you had a swell time.
3: Oh, yeah.
4: Yeah.
5: Mickey?
2: Uh-huh?
5: It's that time.
2: What time is that, Minnie?
5: Oh, Goofy?
6: Huh? Oh.
7: Now it's time to...

0: 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M-I-C.
1: See you real soon.
2: So is Mickey Mouse.
0: K-E-Y.
1: Why?
3: Because we like you.
0: M-O-U-S-E.
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1: Tootie, Tootie, you're being quite obtuse. 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
0: 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Ugly and obese.
1: Listen, bird. 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
0: Pretty lady. Pretty lady.
1: Good morning, my little feathered friends. 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Come and sit on my windowsill, Sparrow. 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Could you sing to me, please? Sing for me, little birdies. Come on. Sing. Please. I thought we got rid of that song a long time ago. I just can't stand it.
0: Listen to the bird.
1: I said stop it, you naughty birds. I can't stand to hear that thing one more time. We got rid of that song a long time ago. I just can't stand it.
0: Listen to the bird.
1: I said stop it, you naughty birds. I can't stand to hear that thing.

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0: My name is Maui. 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
1: Aloha, wahine me kioni mana. I am Koro, Midnight Dancer. Today my magic feet no move, my head sore. 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
3: Me, Rongo, god of agriculture. 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
1: I am Tongaroa, father of all gods and goddesses. 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Oh, mystic powers, hear my call. 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

0: Vahini Mekyonimana, ladies and gentlemen, a small reminder before entering the tiki room. We ask you to refrain from smoking inside, and please do not carry any food or drink into the tiki room. And oh yes, no flashbulbs, please. Our performers are temperamental and easily upset. Thank you for your cooperation. And now, ladies and gentlemen, come with us to a world of joyous songs and wondrous miracles. Walt Disney's Enchanted Tiki Room.
1: 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For those of you standing, please hold on to the handrails and stay clear of the doors.
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1: 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Nearby is Disney's A-framed Contemporary Resort. 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We are traveling to Epcot. 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Its 300 acres are divided into two worlds, Future World and World Showcase. Future World offers fascinating explorations into realms of energy, transportation, and imagination. You'll also find adventures in communications, sea exploration, food production, and other vital topics. 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On the banks of the 40-acre World Showcase Lagoon are Mexico, Norway, China, Germany, Italy, the American Adventure, Japan, Morocco, France, the United Kingdom, and Canada. Young adults from each nation represented in World Showcase are among your hosts, making this a true international exchange. Beyond the trees ahead and to the right-hand side of our forward motion is Spaceship Earth. 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Currently closed for renovations, World of Motion will soon reopen its test track, presented by General Motors, where guests can experience firsthand a thrilling high-speed test drive. Coming into view is World Showcase. Directly across from us on the far shore of the World Showcase Lagoon is our host pavilion, the American Adventure. The glass pyramids are the gateway to your journey into imagination. Inside, you can find the 3D adventure, Honey, I Shrunk the Audience. Join Professor Wayne Szalinski as he receives the Inventor of the Year Award for his incredible shrinking machine. Next is the land, where you'll discover creative partnerships between people and the land around the world. In the living seas, you can descend via Hydrolator to Seabase Alpha, and navigate the largest, most spectacular coral reef environment ever created by humankind. This year, Epcot is celebrating the 25th anniversary of the Walt Disney World Resort, and we've invited the whole world to join in the fun. To all our returning guests of honor, we thank you for coming back to share the magic with us during this momentous 25th anniversary celebration. Also, welcome to all our first-time guests. You've picked a great year to be here. Ladies and gentlemen, this is the Epcot Monorail Station. Please hold on to the handrails and stay clear of the doors until the monorail stops completely and the doors open. On behalf of the cast of the Walt Disney World Resort, we'd like to welcome you to Epcot.

0: Ladies and gentlemen, please remember to collect your belongings and take young children by the hand. As you exit, please lower your head and watch your step. Thank you.
1: Look out, Minnie. I am moving in.
2: Magic carpet time.
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4: I love these fish.
1: Welcome to Epcot. Okay, so I said this year was the year of all years to come, right? And I meant it. The happiest celebration on Earth is also alive and well here at Epcot. So what'd they do here? Well, Epcot is the proud new owner of the new ride from Disney's California Adventure Park, Soarin'. And unless you have glided across the entire state of California on a hang glider before, you are in for one heck of a ride. The Golden Gate Bridge, Yosemite, the cliffs, the ocean, it's amazing.
2: If we're going to stop and shop in every place we see, we're just going to do the Eiffel Tower. I thought we were going to do that.
1: We know. Of course we're going to shop. We're in Paris.
2: It's just if I knew that.
1: Land or space?
5: Space.
1: I picked this little ditty up in space.
6: Hey, I'm just kicking a little butt on Mars. This is pretty sweet. It's the advanced training lab at Mission Space, and it's also a good spot to come if you wimp out. Wimp out on what? Mission Space. Here we go! Check it out. Gravity wheel. Gravity? We don't need no stinking gravity. This is getting crazy. Mission completed, soldiers.
7: Bonjour. Hi. I'm in France. No, you said France.
2: Italy it is. I'll see you in Italy in 20 minutes.
7: Garçon, check, please.
8: Okay, what's here at Epcot for the little guys? All kinds of stuff.
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8: A great way to introduce your kids to the ocean and its creatures. 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And bonus, this is also where you might find Nemo. You know, the little guy inspired by Walt Disney Pictures' presentation of the Pixar Animation Studios film Finding Nemo. And don't miss this. The new interactive show called Turtle Talk with Crush. You talk to Crush. Crush talks to you.
10: Really cool.
8: It's amazing how cool this is.
7: Pronto. Italy. No, we said Italy. Okay.
2: China, 5 minutes. You got it.
8: Here's another great thing at Epcot. They're called KidCot Fun Stops, and they're all over World Showcase. Wow, those are cool. Just stop in with your little guys in any country and let them have at it. They'll love it. All kinds of activity-filled craft areas where they can draw, write, create really cool stuff. Like these crazy masks. Wow.
2: Always time for a funnel cake.
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0: 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Just drink, baby.
1: Hi again. Okay, there are a couple more great things I want to tell you about here at Epcot. Honey, I Shrunk the Audience is a complete blast. Professor Wayne Szalinski shrinks you down and takes you on an interactive adventure that goes beyond 3D. It has amazing special effects and some terrific surprises. You will find yourself in a world where tiny creatures aren't so tiny, and you feel, well, not exactly larger than life. Sometimes in life, you gotta stop and smell the roses. Whoa, woo! Birds included in the price of admission to the park.
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1: Now there's an idea. 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
1: Welcome to all the glamour and glitz of show business and the heart of our 100 years of magic celebration, the Disney MGM Studios. 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Suddenly, you're in the hot seat at the all-new Who Wants to Be a Millionaire Play-It attraction. 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Get ready for a free-falling adventure that'll send you into a new dimension of fear in the Twilight Zone Tower of Terror. You will fear every drop. Take off on a rock and roll road trip that rips from 0 to 60 in 2.8 seconds flat. You'll go grooving inside out and upside down through 4G turns on the new rock and roller coaster starring Aerosmith. Then blast into a galaxy far, far away on Star Tours, the ultimate Star Wars thrill ride. You might even get to co-star when things start rolling at the Indiana Jones Epic Stunt Spectacular. Treat yourself to an unforgettable performance of Disney's Beauty and the Beast stage show and Disney's Hunchback of Notre Dame, a musical adventure. Then journey under the sea with Ariel in The Voyage of the Little Mermaid. 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Sing along with Bear in the Big Blue House, Roly Poly Oly, and your other favorites at Playhouse Disney Live on stage. 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Fantasmic.
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1: Spend a day at the Disney MGM Studios, the center of our 100 years of magic celebration, and the only place you'll find all the excitement of show business and all the magic of Disney.

It's out there, everywhere. Much of the time pouring down on us like an endless rain. Sometime in the next century, its immense power may be economically harnessed, and sunlight itself will become one of the real keys to the universe of energy. But today, a far different form of energy is coming from sun-parched regions of the globe like the Middle East. Stretching across the hot desert sands, massive pipelines carry petroleum to the edge of the sea. It is a supply that is not inexhaustible, however. Not as the global demand for energy, all kinds of energy, continues to increase. Most countries must depend on the uncertainties of imported oil until the big breakthroughs finally happen. But the world can't simply park its cars or turn off its lights until that day. We must continue to conserve and extend today's energy sources and develop a broad mix of alternatives for the future. Already, current supplies are being stretched through the use of heat-sensing monitors and other new systems which help increase energy conservation. At the same time, special oil recovery techniques are helping to bring older fields back to life. Even so, the world is continuing to diminish today's known reserves. The energy search must go on to help us bridge to the future. Out in space, eye-in-the-sky satellites scan the face of the Earth, helping to find new oil and gas deposits. On land, seismic crews record echoes to pinpoint new locations. The best hopes for finding major new supplies often lie in some of the world's most remote environments, sometimes miles below the ocean floor. Land, these great drilling platforms would dwarf all of the world's tallest buildings. In the ocean, they function as complex, massive island communities, surviving in often treacherous waters like the chilling, windswept North Sea. The deep water search is now pushing still deeper. Here, a new breed of remote-controlled ocean floor units can bring up oil and gas from once inaccessible regions. The job of transporting fossil fuels has its own challenges. Near the top of the world, at Prudhoe Bay, Alaska, is the largest oil field in North America. The Trans-Alaska Pipeline begins here. A $9 billion energy highway stretching 800 miles over and under the rugged frontier.

About 1.5 million barrels of crude oil arrive here every day, enough to meet the petroleum needs of nearly 7 million households. But even as these frontiers are explored, new technologies are being developed that one day may economically provide energy in the form of synthetic gas and liquids. Synthetic oil is already being produced from these vast Canadian tar sands. Oil shale, the rock that burns. Located in the western United States, it is one of the greatest synfuel resources of all. Mined, crushed, and heated, it could yield billions of barrels of liquid energy. Smaller quantities of synfuel may be derived from a pesky river-clogging weed, the water hyacinth, along with grains, recycled wastes, and other biomass resources. Coal, perhaps the most abundant of fossil fuels. It is mined primarily to generate electricity, a growing demand for the years ahead. And one day, it too may yield large amounts of synthetic oil and gas. Over 1/4 of the world's coal is located in the United States. That's energy equivalent to more than twice the Middle East oil supply. Sometimes coal is hidden deep in the earth. Other times, it lies near the surface. Here, the overlying soil and rock must first be removed to reveal the coal deposits below. Then it is replaced and replanted, a massive reclamation project to help bring the land back to life. Another environmental demand on coal is also important. While some is clean burning, some requires precipitators, wet scrubbers, and other new technologies, costly but necessary systems designed to reduce emissions to harmless water vapor. Other sources, even small ones, may also help meet tomorrow's growing demand for electricity. From the Earth's great underground cauldron, the power of geothermal steam. From the wind, age-old power to drive the windmills of tomorrow.

from the restless sea, power from driving waves, tides, and changing temperatures. And from the awesome force of moving and falling water, hydroelectric power. Nuclear energy. Controversial, but still a significant source of electricity. Chicago, for example, gets more than half its electric power from nuclear plants. And around the world, France, Germany, Japan, and many other nations are continuing to develop nuclear power as part of their energy bridge to the future. Some countries are also moving ahead with a new process, the breeder reactor, which actually creates more fuel as it operates. Within two decades, nuclear energy will probably contribute about a fourth of the world's electricity. Unlimited electric power for tomorrow. Is it a fantasy? A pipe dream? Scientists at Princeton and other research centers don't think so, as they inch toward the process of the stars, nuclear fusion. The challenge? To fuse hydrogen isotopes at temperatures exceeding 180 million degrees. The potential exists for a real breakthrough to one day harness this inexhaustible new energy source. From the sun itself comes another potential for the future, solar energy. Solar heating and cooling are already in limited use. By the next century, research will hopefully lower the cost of converting sunlight directly into electricity. Epcot's Energy Pavilion provides a showcase for today's solar technology. More than 80,000 photovoltaic cells have been installed on the roof. When exposed to sunlight, they generate electric current to help power your traveling theater cars. So, in a sense, you've been riding on sunshine throughout our show. In our ever-changing world, the road to tomorrow's energy is indeed long, complex, and challenging. It demands the development and wise use of today's energy resources. It calls for practical and affordable new sources for tomorrow. And it will require the combined efforts of science, industry, government, and the public. Then we will indeed bridge to the future, to a world which one day may harness the entire universe of energy.

Ahoy, pirates, life for me. 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
1: A visitor? 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
2: Secure all cargo. All passengers aboard. Bowman, cast off bowline. Engine room, ahead one quarter. 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
3: By the mark. Mark one. Mark twain. Mark three. Mark four. 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
4: Howdy, folks. This is your captain speaking. I'd like to welcome you aboard the Mark Twain, Queen of the Riverboats. Our journey today will take us up the rivers of America and into the western frontier. Along the way, I'll be pointing out some interesting sights and telling you a few stories. So just relax now and enjoy the trip. And remember, I run a clean riverboat here. That means no eating, no drinking, and especially no gambling on board. Off the port bow is New Orleans Square. We'll have to be careful through here. Notorious pirates have been known to plunder passing riverboats. You hear some colorful stories when you've been on the river as long as me. Take that old mansion up ahead there. Well, some folks claim that it's haunted. And they say if you listen real close, well, you can hear the ghosts a moaning and a groaning. Off the starboard bow is Tom Sawyer Island. It's a great spot for climbing rocks and exploring caves. But you gotta watch yourself in those caves. You can get lost real easy. Just ask Tom Sawyer and Becky Thatcher. Heck, you can even ask old Injun Joe. If you can find him. He went in those caves and he never come out. But I hear his ghost is still in there, just lurking about in the darkness. There's been a lot of commotion in these parts lately. Seems they're building Critter Country a whole new mountain. Splash Mountain, they call it. And I hear tell that Brer Bear, Brer Fox, and even Brer Rabbit are all gonna live there. The rumor says Splash Mountain will be the biggest, the wettest, the fastest and the wildest flume ride anyone's ever seen. Well, you can see for yourself when it opens early in 1989. A few years back, an old trapper brought his trained bears out here and opened the Country Bear Playhouse. But those pesky Bruins, well, they proved to be nothing but trouble. They took over the place, and now they're doing the show their own way. Well, folks say that those bears can sing and dance and, well, even tell jokes. As I said before, when you've been on the river for a few years, well, you hear a lot of tall tales. We just passed Fort Wilderness, the last outpost of civilization on the river.
3: Mark three. Mark Twain.
4: The waters are pretty shallow on this part of the river. But that ain't nothing to worry about on account of our flat hull. It sits only about 2 feet into the water. That means that we can go on rivers that are just too shallow for most boats. Here in the backwoods territory, you don't see much civilization. Just miles and miles of wilderness with only a few homesteads. And even fewer towns. Well, I'll be. Here's one of those homesteads now. Old Jed there's been supplying moonshine to the keelboats for, a few months now, and he said his business was just about to catch fire. It looks like he was right. Before steamships come along, supplies had to be hauled up the river by them no-good keelboats. A trip back then used to drag on for several months, but now, thanks to riverboats, it takes only a week. I guess that's why you don't see many of them keelboats on the river these days. Oh, except maybe to pick up some of Jed's moonshine. Over there on the island is a rare sight. It's an Indian burial ground. Braves who fall in battle are brought here and placed atop those poles. Sometimes, late at night, you can see Indians coming down to pay their respects. Those tracks off the port side lead to Big Thunder Mountain, where gold was found a few years back. Indian legends say that evil spirits haunt the area. Well, the miners are starting to believe that, what with all the runaway trains that have been hurtling down the mountain lately. Speaking of trains, well, there's one that's run into a pile of trouble. Up ahead is Big Thunder Falls, the last sign of wilderness in these parts. And just ahead is the landing, where our journey ends. I'd like to thank you all for joining us on the Mark Twain. As for those tales about evil spirits and haunted mansions and singing bears, well, you'll just have to find out the truth of them for yourself. One last thing. A riverboat arrival has always been a big event here in Frontierland. Hundreds of cheering and clapping people usually line the dock to welcome our steamship into port. Well, they're usually cheering and clapping. Once again, thanks for joining us on the Mark Twain. We're glad you come aboard.
2: Approach levee at 1/4 steam. Man the bow line. All passengers, stand by to go ashore.

This is Adventureland. We are in a little village clearing far up some tropical river. There is an explorer's launch at the landing. Let's climb on board and explore the farther reaches of these mysterious waters.

This is Spaceship Earth Control. On behalf of Siemens, welcome aboard. On the map in front of you, please show us where you're from while we input your time travel coordinates.

0: Now locate the monitor overhead to the right. Make sure your face is clearly visible and wait for the flash. Good. Sending photo to the future. All systems are go. Linking you now to your guide.
1: Like a grand and miraculous spaceship, our planet has sailed through the universe of time. And for a brief moment, we have been among its passengers. But where are we going? And what kind of future will we discover there? Surprisingly, the answers lie in our past. Since the dawn of recorded history, we've been inventing the future one step at a time. So, let's travel back in time together. I'll show you how our ancestors created the world we know today. And then it will be your turn to create the world of tomorrow. Here, in this hostile world, is where our story begins. We are alone, struggling to survive, until we learn to communicate with one another. Now we can hunt as a team and survive together.

It takes 15,000 years to come up with the next bright idea. Recording our knowledge on cave walls. There was only one small problem. When we moved, the recorded knowledge stayed behind.

Let's move ahead to ancient Egypt, because something is about to happen here that will change the future forever. This unknown Egyptian pounding reeds flat is inventing papyrus, a sort of paper. Papyrus, in turn, creates better record-keeping of plans, designs, and, unfortunately, taxes. But it also brings with it the dawn of great civilizations.

0: this point, each civilization has its own form of writing, which none of the others can understand. But the Phoenicians, who trade with all of them, have a solution. They create a simple common alphabet, adaptable to most languages. Remember how easy it was to learn your ABCs? Thank the Phoenicians. They invented them.
1: Thank you.

0: The ancient Greeks were great inventors of the future. First, they establish public schools, and then begin teaching an intriguing new subject called mathematics. And with math comes mechanical technology and the birth of the high-tech life we enjoy today.
1: Yeah.

lessons learned from the Greeks, the Romans create a powerful empire. To move their armies around, they build a system of roads all over the known world. Rome built the first World Wide Web, and it's leading us into the future. But then we hit a roadblock. Rome falls, and the great library of Alexandria in Egypt is burned. Much of our learning is destroyed, lost forever.

It turns out there are copies of some of these books in the libraries of the Middle East, being watched over by Arab and Jewish scholars. Call it the first backup system. The books are saved, and with them our dreams of the future.

0: to invent the future in every field. 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
1: Romani momento, etibi erum partes, pacisque imponere more, pacere subiectis, et develare superbos, excludem armis bilantia moies era, credo.

Meanwhile, communication technology races headlong into the future. And soon people all over the world are sharing life's most important moments faster than ever before.

0: By now, we're all communicating from anywhere on Earth. And in 1969, from somewhere else.
1: It's one small step for man, one giant leap for mankind.
0: To send a man to the moon, we had to invent a new language, spoken not by man, but by computers. At first, very large, very expensive computers, but we see

everyone could have one of these amazing machines in their own house. There's just one problem. They're as big as a house. The solution comes in, of all places, a garage in California. Young people with a passion for shaping the future put the power of the computer in everyone's hands. Together, we form a super network that glows with billions of interactions. And once again, we stand on the brink of a new renaissance.

history, all of us can have a say about the kind of world we want to live in. The choices we have made for the past 30,000 years have been inventing the future one day at a time. And now, it's your turn. Let's have some fun creating the future, shall we? On your computer screen, answer a few questions for us. Then we'll show you a new world.

0: 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Let's take a look, shall we?
1: Welcome to the future. Or should I say, your future. 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
1: 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The end, or should I say the beginning, of your future.

So here's to the next 30,000 years on Spaceship Earth. While no one knows for sure what we'll see or do, I do know it will be quite an adventure. 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

0: Welcome to the International Space Training Center. You're here today to train for the greatest adventure in the history of mankind, the exploration of deep space. I know you're probably feeling a little bit nervous right now, but don't worry. Every astronaut has felt that way at one time or another, even the heroes who went to the moon. But there is one thing that they have that you don't have. Training. Right now, at NASA and ISTC facilities around the world, future astronauts are learning how to live and work in space. But you're here today for flight training, the most thrilling experience that any astronaut candidate will ever have. Before you decide if it's right for you, let me introduce you to your spacecraft. The X-2 Deep Space Shuttle is powered by solid hydrogen and can accelerate from 0 to 6,000 in 60 seconds. So when you hear the words, go for launch, you'll definitely want to hang out. Now, you've already been organized into teams, and soon each of you will be assigned a position. Navigator, pilot, commander, or engineer. And the success of your mission will depend on all of you working together as a team. I'll be your captain, and in a few minutes I'll give all of you specific assignments. But first, our flight director has some safety instructions for you. Lieutenant?
1: Remember the team number you're standing on. When the doors in front of you open, you will be directed to a flight station with that number on it. When you get there, please stand on the circles. During your mission, you will be enclosed inside X-2 flight trainers that produce deep space flying conditions, such as turbulence and G-forces. Those who are made uncomfortable by enclosed dark spaces, spinning, or loud noises should bypass this experience.
0: As you can see, astronaut flight training isn't like anything you've ever experienced before. It is intense. And if you would like to opt out, you can sign up for mission control training in the advanced training lab. Just ask any member of the ISTC crew for directions. As for the rest of you, report for your pre-flight briefing. It's go time. Teams have already established your landing site here, the North Polar Cap. Your mission is to get to that site.
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2: Okay, now listen up. Here are your assignments. Navigator, we'll fire the thrusters for lunar orbit insertion and for descent to the surface of Mars. Pilot, on my signal, I'll need you to trigger the second stage rocket and also deploy the shields. Commander, you'll be responsible for first stage separation and activating manual control for landing. Engineer, when it's bedtime, you'll activate hypersleep. We'll also extend the wings for landing. Don't worry, when it's time to push the buttons, they'll light up. And I'll give you the go. One last thing. In the event of an emergency landing, there are control sticks in every crew position. Okay, Lieutenant. Any final instructions for the new kids?
1: When the flight bay doors open, follow the markings on the floor to your capsule. Then move all the way across, taking your crew positions in the cockpit. And stow all personal items in the compartment in front of you. Then reach up and pull down your restraint. Now listen carefully. Leaning forward or looking left or right during your flight could disorient you, so keep your head back against the headrest and focus straight ahead. They're all yours, Capcom.
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0: 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Rise and shine. Let's go, team. We've got a problem.
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I'm Dumbo's friend, Timothy, the top mouse here on the Casey Jr. Circus train. Me and Casey got a lot to show you. But before we get rolling, your trainer's going to make sure you're all seated inside your cages and cars. Okay, Casey, let's get this show on the road. 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

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Hey, Casey, look out! 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You can do it. 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

Wowee! 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That's where Peter Pan and Tinkerbell practice flying, but they're not out chasing Captain Hook. You know, Snow White got lost once here in the Black Forest, but we don't have to worry because Casey knows a secret way out. Hey, hey, slow down, Casey. We're back home again. Stay seated now till Casey stops. Oh, and you wild animals in the cages. 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Bye now.

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1: Crying.
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0: Oh, be the bum bum. Call Cindy if you ain't had none.
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0: That beetle of bum, call Cindy if you ain't had none.
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0: 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Sure miss plenty if you ain't had none. Now

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1: Ooh, no.
0: It isn't just a resort. It isn't just a World's Fair. 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

track number 42, tape number 2M9, scene 14, Urban Habitat scene music. 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

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I tamed the playful sun and gave my people time. 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
1: Legends say I'm balancing the Earth. 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

Vahini Mekyonimana, ladies and gentlemen. 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

0: Mickey Mouse to Animal Kingdom. Mickey Mouse to Animal Kingdom. 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
1: This is Animal Kingdom Control. We read you loud and clear. Please proceed with broadcast.
0: Hiya, pals. Mickey Mouse here. Just wanted to give you an update on our position. If my calculations are correct, me and the gang ought to be at the Animal Kingdom real soon. So get ready for a wild adventure, because our Gem and Jungle Expedition is coming to town.
1: Fellow adventurers, please prepare accordingly. 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
2: Inco is go.
1: STM?
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1: STE?
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1: GC?
3: GC is go.
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0: website. Welcome to Mars, and welcome to the astronaut tour.
1: Okay, heads back, releasing restraints. Now, push the restraints up, gather all your belongings, and follow the arrows to the advanced training lab for further training.

0: Baloo, the man cub must go back to the man village. The jungle is not the place for him.
1: I grew up in the jungle. Take a look at me.
0: Yes, just look at yourself. Baloo, you've got to be serious about this.
1: Oh, stop worrying, Baggy. I'll take care of him.
0: Like you did when the monkeys kidnapped him?
1: Can't a guy make one mistake?
0: Not in the jungle. And another thing, sooner or later, Mowgli will meet Shere Khan.
2: The tiger? What's he got against the kid?
0: He hates man with a vengeance, you know that. He fears man's gun and man's fire.
1: But little Mowgli don't have those things.
0: Well, Shere Khan won't wait until he does. He'll get Mowgli while he's young and helpless. Why, just one swipe!
2: Well, what are we gonna do?
0: We'll do what's best for the boy.
2: You better believe it. You name it and I'll do it.
0: Good. Then you will take Mowgli back to the man village.
2: Why me?
0: Because he won't listen to me.
2: But I love that kid. I love him like he was my own cub.
0: Then think what's best for Mowgli and not for yourself.
2: Can't I wait until morning?
0: It's morning now. Go on, Baloo.
2: Mowgli. Mowgli? Mowgli!
0: Now what's happened?
2: You're not gonna believe me. He's gone. The little fella ran out on me.
0: Well, don't just stand there. Let's separate. We've got to find him.
2: Well, if anything happens to that little guy, I'll never forgive myself. I gotta find him. Mowgli!
3: And now for my rendezvous with the little man cub. Could it be possible that you don't know who I am?
4: I know you, all right. You're Shere Khan.
3: Then you should also know that everyone runs from Shere Khan.
4: You don't scare me. I won't run from anyone.
3: Ah, you have a spirit for one so small. And that spirit is deserving of a sporting chance. Now I'm going to count to 10. Makes the chase more interesting for me. 1, 2, 3, 4, 5, 6, 7, 8, 9, 10.
2: Run, Mowgli, run!
4: Baloo, help me!
2: I gotcha.
4: You can let go, Baloo!
2: Are you kidding? There's teeth on the other end.

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1: Here they come. 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
1: Here they come. 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
1: Starlight, star bright, first star I see tonight, I wish I may, I wish I might, have the wish I wish tonight.

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future awaited. It wasn't long before Walt's innovative imagination began enchanting the world. Through the animated characters and films he inspired, Walt Disney showed us that dreams really do come true. 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

0: to Wonderland began when I followed the white rabbit down the rabbit hole. All of a sudden, I fell. Down, down, down.
1: You were the white rabbit? Well, have a look around.
0: Oh, Mr. Rabbit! Wait! Please!
2: It went this way.
3: Oh, no, that way.
2: I'm late for a very important date.
4: Something? I'm not all here myself. Yes, perchance. This way.
0: I knew I don't need any more men, people.
2: Oh.

0: Hello. Step forward and put your hand in mine. Oh, good heavens. I haven't seen a case of this since I was Lord Kitchener's personal physician in the Crimea. You've got, Mogo on the Gogo. The bad news is there's no cure. Of course, the good news is there's no disease either. So just follow the instructions, and in 2 weeks, you'll be worse than ever. And thank you so much for patronizing Shrunken Ned, the jungle's only self-service witch doctor. Hello there. Don't be bashful now. Good heavens! An advanced case! Stick out your tongue and go, ah! Oh, no! This is worse than I ever imagined. We'll have to remove the entire head. Luckily, in your case, you won't miss it. Yes, a bit of jungle humor there, eh, what? My advice is to stand on one foot, jump up and down, and repeat after me. The zombie makes me sneezy. The zombie makes me sneezy. Then, take the advice tender below, and thank you so much for patronizing Shrunken Ned, the jungle's only self-service witch doctor. Hello and welcome. Please place your hand in mine. Breathe in deeply. I said breathe in deeply. Look, if you're not going to, what's that? You were breathing in deeply? Oh, my word, this is terrible. My advice is, of course, don't buy any green bananas. You probably won't be around to enjoy them. And, of course, don't take the Jungle Cruise ride. All those corny jokes could kill you. Or maybe not. Of course, I've taken the Jungle Cruise ride hundreds of times. And, of course, my body is in perfect shape. If I could just find the bloody thing. You haven't seen my body, have you? Because anyway, until you reach civilization, take the advice tendered below, and thank you so much for patronizing Shrunken Ned, the jungle's only self-service witch doctor. Hello and welcome. Please follow my instructions. Now, while rubbing your stomach and patting your head, say whoopee-doodle-doo. Dear, this is the first case I've ever seen. You've got schizo-ditzo, split personality. Isn't that right, me?
1: It certainly is. I couldn't agree more.
0: You're brilliant.
1: I'm brilliant. You're the brilliant one.
0: So what's our diagnosis?
1: There is none. With two personalities, we make twice the money on return visits.
0: So, take the advice tendered below, and thank you so much for patronizing Ned and Ned, the jungle's only self-service identical twin witch doctors.
1: Thank you.
0: No, thank you.
1: Thank you.
0: Oh, no, thank you.
1: No, thank you.
0: Thank you.

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0: 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Yeah! Are you feeling happy?
1: Yeah!
0: May all the happiness you've dreamed of be yours. Come on and get ready to count down to 1996. Isshuni countdown, hajime yo!

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And now, the grand finale!

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gentlemen, we hope you enjoyed Bravissimo, presented by NTT Docomo. And now, please.

0: think I'm about to.
1: Yes, that's a possum. He's a very clever little fellow.
0: He doesn't look very clever to me.
1: Well, Sprig, just like you have tender roots, the possum has quite a tender heart. Instead of fighting, he protects himself by playing dead.
0: Is that the secret of protecting the forest?
2: Friendly llamas climb the peaks of the Andes Mountains as we start up the South American continent. We hear a little Chilean boy playing on his reed flute. Gauchos and senoritas, balancing jars and fruit on their heads, add their Latin American rhythm to the theme.

0: The cosmos, a universe of good and evil, where a small group struggles to bring freedom to the countless worlds of despair. A ragtag band led by the infamous Captain EO.
1: This planet doesn't look so dangerous, Idy.
2: Is this it, Odie?
1: We'll see. Oh, we better find that landing beacon.
2: Hey, Hooter, we're almost there.
3: Oh, boy.
4: Don't get too close or you'll trip their intrusion alarm.
3: Yeah, don't blow it, you guys.
1: Relax, there's no problem.
2: Intrusion alarm!
5: Battle alert!
2: Battle alert!
4: Don't panic, that's what got us into trouble the last time.
2: What? It wasn't our fault, Lester.
1: It was Hooter's fault.
2: Right, it was Hooter's fault. Oh, Hooter!
4: Straighten up, man, it's the captain.
6: Good morning, Captain.
4: It looks like we tripped their intrusion alarm, sir.
3: Idy and Odie blew it. They got too close.
7: We're going in.
4: Sir, the ship is in absolutely no condition to go into battle. I thought we'd begin by cleaning up Hooter's bunk.
3: Rust, what?
7: Hooter! Listen, the command considers us a bunch of losers. But we're gonna do it right this time because we're the best. We don't, we'll be drummed out of the Corps.
4: We won't let you down this time,
1: sir. We're going to do it right.
2: That's right. We'll be perfect, sir.
3: By the book.
7: Okay.
2: Captain, there's something weird out there.
1: A patrol ship.
7: I thought so. Maybe we can outrun it.
2: It's going to ram us!
3: Get to your station!

0: get the map. Where's the map?
1: Who's got the map?
2: Foosball.
3: Hooter has it.
4: Hooter!
5: I think I ate it.
4: You ate it?
6: Captain EO! Captain EO!
0: It's Commander Bob.
6: Captain EO, you are late reporting in. Are you having a problem finding our landing beacon?
0: No, sir. Everything's under control, sir.
6: He's
0: having a slight burst of malfunction, sir.
6: Captain EO, are you engaged in combat against Orioris? Can't see. Lost my visual. What's going on?
1: Going through?
2: No. I need the sails not in.
7: We're losing power!

0: Captain Eel.
1: I think we found the beacon. Captain Eel, take a look at this.
2: The homing beacon. We ran right into it. Don't wait.
3: Captain Everything's okay, sir.
0: Right on target.
2: And we've reached the homing beacon, sir.
4: Well, so far so good, Captain Eel. Though I must admit, I am a bit surprised after the mess you made of your last mission. But now that you've found the beacon, take the map. Find the Supreme Leader and give her the gift. You do have the map, don't you?
1: No problem.
2: No problem, no problem,
5: right here.
2: Right here.
4: Let it go.
6: Boy, do we have a problem.
1: We'll never find the Supreme Leader without a map.
6: Come on.
7: Be quiet.
2: Hooter,
7: I'm disguising myself.
2: Hooter, listen, put it back and let's go. Hooter, don't be silly.
7: Gotta have a disguise.

0: infidel.
1: Infidel?
0: You infect my world with your presence. Turn the others into trash cans.
1: See you later, trash cans.
0: And for him, 100 years of torture in my deepest dungeon.
2: Your Highness, my loyal companions and I accept these punishments.
3: We do?
4: Of course we do. He's our captain.
3: Speak for yourself.
2: We have come here uninvited and unannounced.
0: So, then we both admit to your stupidity. Why have you come?
2: To bring a gift, Your Highness. To someone as beautiful as you.
0: You think me beautiful?
2: Very beautiful within, Your Highness, but without a key to unlock it. And that is my gift to you.
0: So, let me see this gift.
2: Not only see, Your Highness, but hear.

Welcome to the General Electric Carousel Theater. Now, most carousels just go round and around without getting any place. But on this one, we're really going places, and that's progress. But it's a great deal more than that. Progress is the fulfillment of man's hopes and dreams. It's motivated by his desire for a better way of life. It's measured by man's ability to harness energy for the betterment of mankind. Progress is the sound of a motor, the hum of a dynamo, the click of a switch, the heartbeat of a factory, the sound of a symphony, the roar of a rocket. And because of man's dreams, each tomorrow will find us farther than today. Progress is not measured by where we stand, but where we're going. There.

0: It's nice to have you drop in on us. Hear that, Robin? It's spring. What year? Oh, somewhere between 1880 and 1890. And believe me, things couldn't be any better than they are today. I was just reading about some fellow over in Detroit who's trying to attach a gasoline engine to a buggy. I don't know, but you can't beat a horse for dependable horsepower. And speaking about revolutionary ideas, women are demanding the right to vote. Now I'd like to show you through our home. We pride ourselves in having all the latest conveniences. Things like lightning rods on the house, and those new 50-candle power gas lamps, guaranteed non-explosive, too. But you know, there's a dreamer named Tom Edison who's working on an idea for snap-on electric lights.
1: I'll believe that when I see it.
0: That's my wife, Sarah. We're one of 40 families in town here who have a telephone. Wonderful convenience, but we keep away from it during thunderstorms. That's old Doc Cahill's ring. In these modern times, no one asks what's new. They just cut in on the party line and listen to the gossip. Well, it's Saturday night. Should be time for the children's bath. Yeah, it's bath time, all right.
2: Saturday bath time has begun. It's once a week and lots of fun.
3: Ow!
1: Hold still.
2: Mother's in charge, so get in line. One at a time, the water's fine. The homemade soap is full of lye, so grit your teeth and close your eye. A rub in the tub with suds galore makes Saturday night worth waiting for. Family bath time has begun. It's once a week and lots of fun.
3: Phooey!
0: Where do we get our hot water? Take a look at the family friend. The latest in cast iron ranges. That reservoir holds 5 gallons of hot water. And the wife cooked Thanksgiving dinner for 18 relatives using only 3 buckets of coal. Beats cutting wood, don't it? And shaking down the ashes is very simple now, too. But for real progress, here's Mother's Wash Day Marble. Operates on muscle power. Now she can do the wash in just 5 hours. Gives her time for recreations like, you know, canning and polishing the stove. But no one can improve on nature for drying clothes. Oh, well, the cistern was low on rainwater anyway. Wasn't too long ago we had to carry water from a well. But thanks to progress...
2: Pump that pump, there you go. Till the water starts to flow. Not too fast, not too slow. Keep it primed with H2O. Pump that pump harder, daughter. Sure beats going to the well for water.
0: That's our new air suction rug cleaner. Operates on 1 boy power.
2: There's nothing newer, nothing keener than the automatic vacuum cleaner. You can do a rug in half an hour. Operates on 1 boy power. This is progress. We're in clover. Pump that pump, son. Watch it, Rover.
0: Beats beating the carpet, doesn't it? Now I'd like for you to meet Grandpa. He just can't keep away from the talking machine we give him for his birthday.

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She's been primping for the past 2 hours. Jane's all excited about going to something called a trolley party on one of the new horseless streetcars. She says hay rides are old-fashioned. I don't know. Sometimes I wonder what this modern generation's coming to. Quite an age we live in. Hard to imagine how life could be any easier. Some folks seem to think that the same electricity that runs a trolley on the main street down there can be brought right into our homes. But if fellas like that inventor over in Menlo Park, New Jersey, just keep on dreaming, well, one thing is certain. There!

0: Whoosh. Hottest summer we've had in years. Well, we've progressed a long way since the turn of the century. Things couldn't be any better. I guess we said the same thing back in those days, but no one suspected then that the 1920s would be the age of electricity. Why, almost overnight, Main Street became a jungle of wires. That's a lot of energy out there on its way to work, and one of those wires comes right here in our house. This hookup of connections here is my own idea. Gives Mother lots of electrical servants to help with the domestic chores. Electric sewing machine, coffee percolator, waffle iron, refrigerator, toaster, electric clock, and they all go to work at the flick of a switch. Now it's just no job at all to iron my shirts.
1: That'll be the day.
0: And speaking of progress, those high-speed electric printing presses give us faster and better news coverage. Of course, I get the newspaper right after the kids.
2: And then the cop hits Happy Hooligan with a brick. Bam! Pow!
0: Family entertainment has progressed, too. Our old Edison talking machine is put away up in the attic. We got a phonograph now. And there's a new kind of music called jazz. That's one reason why this era will be known as the Roaring Twenties. Even Grandpa has kept up with progress. He's put aside his ear trumpet for radio headphones. The old boy stayed up most of the night trying to get Chicago on our new crystal set. Now we can get the weather report, the price of hogs, and big-time entertainment from distances up to 500 miles.
3: And now, here are those two hilarious fellows, the Happiness Boys.
0: Static. Someone in the neighborhood's probably using their vacuum cleaner. You know, there's one very important thing that science can't improve on. Something called romance. Electricity is a wonderful thing. You can always turn it off.
1: Jane, is that young man still here? It's 9:30.
0: Mother broadcast the time signals at our house long before radio ever got the idea. Now I'd like you to meet Cousin Orville, who's here on a visit. Well, actually, he moved in on us. And as usual, Orville has taken over the most comfortable spot in the house. When plumbing moved indoors, that was real progress. Saves a lot of walking. Orville believes in all the comforts of home, our home. He's rigged up what he calls air conditioning. Not a bad idea at that. Some dreamer may develop something like that for offices and homes. But maybe that's hoping for too much. I sure hope Orville's reading the Help Wanted ads. Considering all the conveniences we have today, seems like progress will level off and slow down. But when we read about those wild and way-out dreamers who use strange words like television, cyclotron, nylon, and even predict there'll be airplanes that'll carry 10 people, well, I'm sure of one thing. If their dreams ever get off the drawing board...
4: There's

0: here it is autumn again. The leaves are falling and the ducks are heading south. You know, the fall of the year is a time when we usually look back on things. Well, the roaring 20s went out with one last roar, and we found ourselves in a depression. But the country picked itself up off the floor and fought back. You just can't keep progress down. Now we're in the fabulous 40s. Scientists are getting a closer look at outer space through the big eye. Someone reported seeing a flying saucer trying to get a closer look at us. These years of the 40s will be remembered as a big breakthrough in electronic energy. And thanks to something new called the Easy Payment Plan, our family can have all the latest products of progress, like our new compact laundry. It was a red letter day, believe me, when the laundry moved from the back porch into our kitchen. It hums out a big family wash and does it all by itself. Fills automatically, rinses, empties, without even touching it. My job used to be cranking the wringer, but no more of that. Electricity does it now, thank goodness. And it's a real pleasure to raid the icebox. I mean refrigerator. Mother can store more food now. And millions of housewives no longer have to hang a sign out for the Iceman. Wonder what ever happened to him. Here's real progress from the old cast iron smoke eater we thought was the last word in ranges. Now there's an overhead fan to take away cooking odors and heat. Dishwashing has gone automatic, too. Nowadays, the kids ask us if they can do the dishes. And that's real progress, believe me. Well, we've come a long way since Ben Franklin's kite-flying experiment. The days when a kitchen meant hours of back-breaking drudgery are gone forever. Now it's a place to relax. I spend a lot of time out here. Have to. Grandpa's taken over my den. I'm rather proud of that knotty pine wall and that footstool. Did it all with my new power tools. Grandpa's entertainment now comes from one unit, radio or records, either one. He can listen to several records without getting out of his chair to change them. Grandpa can't seem to get enough of this new music called swing. Mother has plenty of time now to take advantage of the do-it-yourself craze. Right now, she's making over my basement workshop. I've been moved out in the garage with my tools. This is going to be something called a rumpus room. That is, if she ever gets that wallpapering job done. But Mother's a genius in her own way, like using her electric food mixer for stirring paint. One thing's certain, we won't have any cakes baked around here till Mother's finished with her painting. Jane, our teenager, is keeping up to date with the boyish figure fashion of the times, but not with a crash diet. She's letting electric energy do the job. Yep, she's at it again.
1: Bounce and shimmy, quiver and shake. Forget your diet, just oscillate. With a slender figure, you will rage. Just flick a switch and vibrate. Eat all you want, don't skip dinner. Electric energy can make you thinner.
0: Seems like these are the best years of our lives. We have more leisure time and more ways to enjoy it. Mother and I can spend more time together without having our two youngsters underfoot and constantly asking, what'll we do now? Progress has taken the kids off of our hands with an electronic babysitter. Television's kind of primitive now, but in a few years there'll be bigger screens and better visibility, maybe even color. But one thing will never change. There'll always be the good guys shooting it out with the bad guys. We've never had it so good. Or does that sound like an echo from the past? But the harnessing of productive energy has made the American way of life a great success story. And so long as we have men of vision dreaming of the future, well, we can look forward to a brighter world.

0: Merry Christmas. I was just taking inventory of the frantic neckties Father always gets. There's something that never seemed to change over the years. You know, Christmas is the time when we think of old friends and other years. And as I look back on other Christmases, I recall how frantic the days of preparation were. Seems like our whole family worked overtime getting the house clean, preparing extra food, rushing around for last-minute shopping. When Christmas Day arrived, we were just too exhausted to enjoy it. But today, thanks to the gifts of progress, we have more time to enjoy our all-electric home, our friends, and ourselves. No matter how many friends drop in, we're ready in spades. Mostly because of what Mother calls her carefree kitchen. Quite a change from the dark, drab, cluttered kitchens of yesterday. Now we have recessed lighting, beautiful color combinations, and everything is done with electricity. Right now there's a turkey in one of the ovens, three pies in another, and no one has to log any kitchen time watching them. Just push some buttons, set some timers, walk away and relax. And if those pies happen to bubble over, who cares? This new range has a self-cleaning oven. It's my Christmas gift to Mom. We've got our own supermarket and the latest electric freezer. We shop for food only once a week. But there's one thing progress can't replace in the kitchen, and that's Mother's cooking ability. Thank goodness she's indispensable. Mother, when'll dinner be ready?
1: Just as soon as we hear from the kitchen. The new range will give us our cue to come and get it.
0: See what I mean? Wasn't too many Christmases ago when I'd have been chased out of the kitchen for asking that question. Thanks to progress, the hectic holidays are now happy holidays for Mother. Incidentally, Cousin Orville dropped in unexpectedly for the holidays. He just pressed our electronic butler at the front door and announced himself with, "Well, folks, I'm here." Oh, well, it's Christmas. Being a gentleman of leisure, Orville spends lots of time in our new bathroom getting spruced up for each group of guests.
2: Oh, the world ought to be a-living.
0: When Orville steps out of the shower, he'll be kept warm by baseboard electric heating or by turning on the infrared ceiling lamp. He'll shave with an electric razor in daylight from an aluminous ceiling. And if I know Orville, he'll brush his teeth with my new electric toothbrush. Today, we don't care what the weatherman predicts. We have weather control in every room. During these cold winter gray days, we've got the sun in our ceiling. It's radiant heating with electricity. And remember the days of the electric fan and the tub of ice? Well, thanks to progress, we have year-round springtime with a touch of our finger. It shifts automatically from heating to cooling as the outside weather suggests. And our small fry never had it so good. Progress has given them things to do that are not only loads of fun, but prepare them for the future. We gave Junior an electronic computer kit for Christmas. He's having a ball assembling it and learning something at the same time. Here's an example of progress that'll pay dividends later. Developing interests and aptitudes in today's youngsters who'll be the builders of tomorrow. This is our new family entertainment center. Radio, television, and hi-fi record player. And with stereophonic quality, it's like having Carnegie Hall piped right into our home. Television is recessed in the wall with a picture area. Well, it's almost as big as motion picture screens were a few years ago. Let's turn it on by remote control and see what's on.
3: Friends, does nasal drip, drip, drip keep you awake like a leaky faucet? Well, thanks to prognostic progress.
0: This remote TV control is a lot faster on the draw than a man's arm reaching for the dial. You know, life can be beautiful with coloramic lamp bulbs. Any mood we wish with just the flick of a switch. Dawn pink, sky blue, sun gold, and spring green. Just by changing bulbs, we can create new color schemes in rugs, fabrics, furniture, and walls. Now let's have some mood music to fit the color scheme. What a difference from the old days of scratchy talking machines and flickering gas lamps. And now let's really open up and take a look into our garden. Janie and her boyfriend are out there exchanging gifts. Oops. Same picture several years later.
1: Dad, for goodness sake, let them have some privacy. It's the mistletoe season.
0: Santa's gift to our family this year is a tape recorder. Here's a recording of our voices to commemorate the occasion.

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1: You've probably been wondering what happened to Grandma and Grandpa. Well, they're no longer with us. They're living it up in a community for senior citizens, a place called Utopia Unlimited. Grandpa's in the 80s now. His golf score, that is. They've got everything for a rosy future. Social Security, credit cards, and Grandma's collection of trading stamps. Oh, they haven't retired. They're starting all over again. We've come a full cycle since the old days, and it's difficult to imagine that our way of life can improve. But this is only the beginning. There's a new springtime of progress awaiting us. So spring up out of your seats and head for the future.

Ladies and gentlemen, boys and girls, I, your circus ringmaster, now present for you the one, the only, Casey Jr. And now, Casey, let's get this show on the road, or a track. All aboard! All aboard!

are approaching the station. Please, stay seated now in your seats until Casey comes to a complete stop. We are approaching the station. 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

when our tale was begun on the docks near Notre Dame. Four frightened gypsies slid silently under the docks near Notre Dame. But a trap had been laid for the gypsies, and they gazed up in fear and alarm at our figure.

Judge Claude Frollo longed to purge the world of vice and sin. And he saw corruption everywhere except

And for one time in his life of power and control, Frollo felt a twinge of fear for his

0: Try to understand.
1: Bagheera, what's the matter with him?
0: You've got to be brave, like Baloo was.
1: You don't mean... Oh no, Baloo.
0: Now I know how you feel. But you must remember, Mowgli. Greater love hath no one than he that lays down his life for his friend. When great deeds are remembered in this jungle, one name will stand above all others. Our friend, Baloo, the bear.
2: He's cracking me up.
0: The memory of Baloo's sacrifice and bravery will forever be engraved on our saddened hearts.
2: I wish my mother could hear this.
0: It's best we leave now.
3: Hey, don't stop now, Baggy. You're doing great.
4: Why, you big fraud?
1: Baloo, you're all right.
3: I've never felt better.
1: You sure had us worried.
3: Oh, I was just taking five. Hey, Baggy, too bad you missed the action. You should have seen the way I made a sucker out of old Stripes with that left in his face. Boom, boom, I was giving him whang. You want to know something? We're good sparring partners.
1: You better believe it.
3: Yes, sir. And nothing or nobody is gonna ever come between us again.

0: What's that?
1: That's the man village.
0: No, I mean that.
1: Forget about those. They ain't nothing but trouble.
0: Just a minute. I've never seen one before.
1: So you've seen one, so let's go.
0: I want a better look.
1: Ah, come on,
2: Baloo,
1: kid.
2: Let him have a better look.

0: Ladies and gentlemen, a Disneyland program reminder. In just a few moments, the curtain will be going up on Slewfoot Sue's Golden Horseshoe Review, and plenty of free seats are still available. The show has something for everyone. 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That's Slewfoot Sue's Golden Horseshoe Review. 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Thank you.
1: Ladies and gentlemen, boys and girls, here's a Disneyland program note. 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
1: Look who I found!
2: Grandmother Willow! Pocahontas is being attacked by a snake! And I'm sort of scared of snakes myself.
1: Oh, Sprig, don't be afraid. All creatures of the forest have their own special beauty and role. Without my friend the snake, some animal populations would grow so large that they threaten the life of the forest if he did not do what he must to survive.
2: Well, if it's such an important job, maybe you should let him do it. But somewhere else. Anywhere else.
1: Yes, our friend does need to continue his journey.
3: No, Sprig. The snake reminds us that when something happens to us, we should learn from it to make us stronger down the path.

you will soon be exploring the amazing and mysterious environment of our living seas. 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
3: Try to imagine, just for a moment, that somewhere in the endless reaches of the universe, on the outer edge of a galaxy of 100,000 million suns, deep within a cluster of slowly forming planets, a small sphere of just the right size lies just the right distance from its mother star, cooling in the coldness of space. Try to imagine. Now that sphere's creation continues, as countless volcanoes spew clouds of gas and steam into the sky from melted mineral formations.

and then that cloud-covered planet waits. And waits. And waits. Until finally those clouds of gas and steam condense and rain upon that planet.

And they rain. And rain. And rain. The deluge.

0: a deluge of such magnitude that the world's greatest waterfalls, flowing together for more than a million years, would only just begin to approach its results. For when it finally stopped... the seas had been born. Seas that would make this planet unlike any other within the realm of our knowledge. For it was there, sheltered from cosmic radiation, that the means to support life on Earth was able to emerge. Tiny single-celled plants, phytoplankton, that capture the energy of the sun and convert it into that most basic of life-sustaining elements, oxygen, creating more than half the Earth's supply. But more than that, those same seas interact with that same solar energy and the Earth's rotation to serve as the engine that drives all the world's weather. Yet these phenomena occur in only the first few hundred feet of seas that average greater than 2 miles in depth. And it is there, in those depths, in an endless night, darker than the darkest night on land, that we are just now beginning to explore an amazing world. There, amid raging underwater storms and fiery underwater volcanoes, mountain ranges that dwarf the Himalayas and gorges 4 times deeper than the Grand Canyon. There, 2 miles deep in that darkness, an amazing world. A world where the cold sea pours deep into the mountain's warm core through immense cracks in its surface, and then rises back to the ocean floor as a superheated, mineral-laden fluid, emitting what to us would be lethal concentrations of poisonous chemicals. Yet, incredibly, around these strange vents, exotic life forms flourish. Life forms that have astonished biologists by finding the means for their survival not in photosynthesis and the sun, but in the chemicals of the Earth itself. Chemosynthesis, an ecosystem like none other on Earth, until now scientifically inconceivable, yet there, nevertheless, deep beneath the sea, waiting for our discovery. Waiting in a world where we've spent less time than on the surface of the moon. A world we've only just begun to explore, with tools we've only just begun to imagine. Tools with which we'll go where no one has gone before. Searching these seas for the knowledge they conceal and the resources they hold. For answers to our past and keys to our future. What kind of future will it be? Try to imagine, just for a moment, a future of amazing technological creativity. A future of incredible adventure and discovery. A future of remarkable awareness and understanding. Try to imagine. For we welcome you now to take the first steps into that future. We welcome you to the living seas. We welcome you to Seabase Alpha.
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0: Zalakadoola, Zalakazim, let the dream now begin!
1: Why, hello, everyone! Your gifts have arrived!
2: Yeah, of course! We've got some big surprises for you!

0: wrap them up all nice and neat, just for you.
1: Who wants to see a princess kiss a dashing prince?
0: Or laugh at lots of silly jokes and funny little tricks?
2: Or marvel at a hero who's so brave and true?
1: Well, don't despair.
2: Quite contrary.
0: We have them all for you.
2: It's a gift from a friend.
1: Cause a little gift of love is more than anyone knew.
2: Oh,
1: it's
2: like a little bit of me.
0: That will always be with you.
1: Oh, my, yes. Now there's one more gift.
0: Can we save the best for last? Come on, let's go get it.
1: This is so exciting.
3: Here's a gift they'll never forget. And as for you, not a word. You wouldn't want to spoil my little surprise, would you?
1: Don't you just love surprises?
0: I sure do!
1: Hurry up, Donald! Now close your eyes!
0: It's gonna be a blast!
4: Special delivery!
1: Because
2: a little bit of fun
4: is a gift of laughter!
0: And

0: Wasn't that romantic?
1: Oh, it sure was.
2: How what should be going on?
0: Oh, Donald.
2: What's up with this one?
3: Hey, Donald, if you want fun, let's open this one. Who out there thinks we should open this funny gift? Gosh, then this one it is. Here we go!
0: Does somebody need a good laugh?
3: Yep, and he's right here.
2: Oh, no, my ghost!
4: Hiya, everybody.
0: Hiya, hello.
3: In it

0: is the oval hole.
1: Face the frown.
2: And upside down.
1: Why are they laughing?
2: Donald.

0: It's time for the big finish. Come on, everybody.
1: Everybody has a laughing place. Laughing place. So go ho ho.
2: Take the frown, turn it upside down, and you'll find yours. I know ho ho.
3: Take the frown, turn it upside down, and you'll find yours. I know ho ho.
4: Yup, yup, yup, yup.
3: Ho ho ho ho. Everybody has a laughing place.
1: That was hilarious! Gosh, it sure is nice to know that when things get a little scary, you can always count on your friends to make everything all right. Oh, I almost forgot. There's one more gift. Oh, boy!
0: Well, would you looky there?
5: Hello, my dear.
6: Hello.
7: Good to see ya.
6: Oh, you too.
7: Hello. How are you?
8: You in the back. Hello.
1: Come

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0: evening, ladies and gentlemen. My name is Kevin, and welcome to Kitchen Cabaret. Just a few reminders, we do ask that you kindly refrain from any eating, drinking, smoking, and especially the use of flash photography during the show. Also, due to low light levels, please remain seated throughout the entire performance. And now, on behalf of Nestle USA and Walt Disney World Company, we're proud to present to you Kitchen Cabaret.
1: Ladies and gentlemen, the show that has the whole town cooking, the Kitchen Cabaret. And now, here's your hostess, Bonnie Appetit.
2: Oh dear, it's time for another meal.

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0: 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It's known that I'm too good for words. 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
1: Oh, it certainly is. It's nice to flirt with Miss Yogurt, the love of many gourmets.
0: Your palate is assured. I'm really quite cultured.

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0: 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Sorry, fellas. Well, here they are. A real hot act to have come to us from a successful tour of the breakfast circuit. Those breakfast buddies, Ham and Eggs.
1: Home, home on the range, in the pan with the butter.
2: That song, the one we rehearsed.
1: Oh.
2: As members of the meat group, we would like to sing this song.
1: And cook you up some ditties as we're singing right along.
2: That feels our act is very keen.
1: We're chock-full of protein.
2: The meat group can help you keep strong. Now we'll really beef up this act.
1: Speaking of meat. Let's tell them what happened down at the chicken coop, huh?
2: A hungry fox boldly walking through a hen house door.
1: Too bad for him. He bit a hen who stood at 6'4".
2: He won't forget the licking
1: he got from that big chicken.
2: Now he gets his poultry from the store. By the way, Mr. A.
1: Yeah?
2: Why was Chicken Little so upset the other day?
1: Well, his mother fell asleep in a hot tub, and his brother was born hard boiled.
2: Oh, no, a joke like that. We'll get the hook.
1: Hook? Say, that reminds me. What about the fish story?
2: A school of fish grew tired of a bragging big mouth bass.
1: Well, I get straight A's and used to say it so he wouldn't cut class.
2: Oh, he should have stayed in school.
1: A wine made him a fool. Now there's a test he did not pass.
2: Mr. Eggs, whatever happened to that tuna you used to work
1: with? Oh, sad story. She got caught being fresh and was canned.
2: Oh, Mr. Eggs, you're the first egg I've ever seen lay an egg.
1: Oh, yeah?
2: Let's finish up before you get us in real trouble.
1: Yes, sir.
2: At meals, our act is very keen.
1: We're chock full of high protein.
2: The meat group can help you keep strong.
1: Say, Mr. Ham, did I ever tell you about the time?
2: Hold it right there. One more crack out of you and this act is finished.
1: One more crack out of me and the yolk's on you.
2: That does it. We're through. There's plenty of good protein acts for me to work with.
1: Oh, yeah? Why, cool?
2: Cheese. Cheese is a great source of protein.
1: Oh, I shudder to think about
2: beans.
1: It.
2: Beans. Now, that's good.
1: Beans? Oh, nuts to you, Hammy.
2: That's right. Nuts to me. Another excellent source of protein.
1: I can't take it. What are you going to do?
0: I simply have to tell you that my friends who are singing

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TMC, so keep through, 20, 20.

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1: that we'll all

0: remember when he's real. 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
1: Cause we're going out.

0: joining us this evening, ladies and gentlemen. We hope you enjoyed our presentation of Kitchen Cabaret. At this time, please look around you, collect your belongings, and exit to the doors on the left. On behalf of Nestle USA and Walt Disney World Company, enjoy your evening here at the Epcot Center.
1: Dating for boys that a date breaks down into three easy steps.
2: Step one, ask her out. Step two, show up. And then, ooh, wow.
3: What?
2: Step three, say goodnight.
3: Ooh, couldn't I just skip the step four?
2: What's step four?
3: Panic.
2: Oh, come on, Doug.
1: Think you're turning chicken-hearted, stomach churning like it started, learning how to do the cha-cha-cha.
3: Yeah.
2: Cool.
1: Says in here you're normal as a noodle, don't you know? Even though inside of you you're all but going, whoop!
3: Gee, Skeet, thanks. Oh, that was helpful.
2: No problem, man.
4: Hey, you guys.
3: Hey, Patty.
4: Hey, Doug. I caught you on the radio.
3: Really?
4: Yeah. And oh, Doug, I had no idea you were so totally cool. I said was way to go.
3: Oh, yeah, Patty, about that. You see, I won these,
4: two tickets, I heard. So who'd you get to go with you?
3: I figured, you see, I'm sort of asking someone who I kinda always wanted to. I mean, who's kinda, sorta. Say, Patty, how about you?
4: Ha! Made up! Are you totally delusional? Huh?
3: Skeeter? Miss Ken Skeeter to go?
4: Oh, you guys will have a great time.
3: Yeah, great.
2: So duh.

0: She's got to be something else in here. Hey, what's this?
1: Helpful opening lines for boys to say to girls.
0: They cover everything, voice, laugh, and... Well, listen to this. Your hair is like the vast Serengeti at sunset, ablaze with splendiferous rays.
1: Oh, man, that doesn't sound like you at all.
0: Exactly. What? Here's the spot.
1: Oh, gee, Doug, I'm not sure that's a
0: good
1: idea.
0: Okay.
1: Really? No, I'm not
0: gonna
1: go in here. You know what? I just remembered. I crack under pressure.
0: Oh, okay. Hey, Patty, wait up.
2: Yeah, Doug? What is it?
0: Your voice.
2: My voice?
1: Your voice is a clarinet.
0: Your voice is a raisinet.
1: Your laugh like Aunt Betty.
0: You laugh like Aunt Betty.
1: No, confetti.
0: Oh, spaghetti.
2: Oh, for pity's sake, Doug, spit it out.
0: Your hair like the vast Serengeti at sunset ablaze. In a whole lot of ways that would amaze even Rutherford B. Hayes.
1: Our 19th president?
2: Doug, you guys are so crazy.
0: Oh, yeah, that's us, you know, crazy. That's it, Ski. I quit.
1: Doug, you can't.
0: But every time I try to talk to her, I get all wonky.
1: I know. Patty makes you crazy, man. But is that so bad? It's just you being you. I think you should go for it.
0: You mean as me?
1: Who else?

0: Boggle me eyes, it is bad. Look alive, you swamps.
1: Oh, come on back.
2: Oh, Peter, do be careful.
0: Come down, boy, if you have a taste for cold steel. Blast this hook. Scurvy brat! I'm going somewhere. Extreme.
3: I'm gonna make you walk the plank.
0: I'll feed you to the sharks. Double the powder and shorten the fuse.
1: Shorten the powder and double the fuse.
4: Watch this, Wendy.
1: Cappy!
0: If it's the last thing I do!
5: Get over there!
0: Don't give us no trouble!
2: Peter!
0: I've got you this time! I've waited years for this!

0: Say your prayers, Hook.
1: Let him have it! Blast him!
2: Fly, Peter!
1: Oh, you blithering blockhead! That cursed Peter Pan!
0: I say, Captain, do you hear something?
3: No! No!
0: Mr. Crocodile, do you like codfish? You do?
3: Save me! Save me!

0: magic mirror, come from the farthest space. 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
0: No! 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

a nightmare phantasmic. 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

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Ursula will take matters into her own tentacles. Ha! How nice. 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And then I'll make him writhe. I'll see him wriggle like a worm on a hook. To belong to me. To obey my every whim. Why not? Let's do it!

0: Well, I came to Hollywood and arrived here in August 1923 with $40 in my pocket and a coat and a pair of trousers that didn't match. And one half of my suitcase had my shirts and underwear and things. The other half had my drawing materials.
1: It was
0: a cardboard suitcase at that.
1: We don't think of you in terms of the silent picture era. What did you do when you finally got out here?
0: Well, I tried to get a job doing anything I could in the studio so I could learn. I was a little discouraged with the cartoon at that time. I felt at that time that I was getting into it too late. In other words, I thought the cartoon business was established in such a way that there's no chance to break into it. So I tried to get a job in Hollywood, working in the picture business so I could learn it. I would have liked to have been a director or any part of that. And there was nothing open, so before I knew it, I had my drawing board out and I started back at the cartoon. And I was able to secure a contract for 12 of these short films. And I did all the drawing myself. I had no help at all. I was all alone, but I made the first six practically alone. Then at that time, I was able to get some of the boys that had been with me in Kansas City to come out. So from the seventh on, I had some help. And I got by the first year. And they were fairly successful, and that led to other things. And with some of the boys I'd worked with in Kansas City augmenting the setup, I was able to eventually build an organization. And it reached a point that I had so many working with me, and so much time and attention demanded that I had to drop the drawing end of it myself. But I've never regretted it, because drawing was always a means to an end with me. And so through these other boys who were good draftsmen and artists in many different phases of business, very talented people, coordinating their talents is what has built this business. And if I hadn't dropped the drawing end of it myself, I don't think I'd have built this organization.
1: When did you establish your own company? What year would that have been?
0: 1923. My brother was here, and in effect, the government helped subsidize us, and I'll explain that to you. My brother was a veteran of the First World War, and he would had been hospitalized and things, and so he was receiving a certain disability compensation. It amounted to about $85 a month, and we lived on that while we established the studio. And from that time on, my brother Roy and I have been together in this business. And until the year 1940, we didn't have a stockholder.
1: Now, when was Mickey Mouse born?
0: Mickey Mouse came about in 1928.
1: With sound, I presume?
0: Well, no, the first Mickey Mouse was made silent. And while we were making the first Mickey Mouse, sound came. So we decided that there's no sense in making anything more silent, and we immediately switched to sound, and we didn't have any sound equipment or anything else, but we went ahead and made them for sound, and we eventually got sound on them, and of course, it, I think, played the big part in establishing Mickey Mouse.
1: Where did the idea for Mickey come from?
0: Well, it came about through a situation that I was contracting with a middleman for my films, and they were being released through Universal. And he was a rather unscrupulous character, and he thought he could cut in and move in a little better, and I pulled away from him, and I was left alone, and he happened to own the character. He had a right to the character. So that was one of the big lessons I learned. And from then on, I said, there's no middleman. He contributed nothing. We did everything. So I had to get a new character. And I'd been doing a rabbit. It was called Oswald the Rabbit. I did and started for him. So I had to have a new character. And I was coming back after this meeting in New York, and Mrs. Disney's with me. It was on the train in those days, you know, and there's over three days from New York. And I said, we've got to get a new character. And I'd fool around a lot with little mice. And they were always cute characters. And they hadn't been overdone in the picture field. They'd been used but never featured. So I decided it would be with a mouse, because at that time I didn't have Mickey as a more or less a normal scale human being. I had him as a scaled mouse with overscaled props. And that's how it came about. It's kind of like, and then the name came, what would you call him? And the euphony there of Mickey Mouse. And I had a Mortimer first, and my wife shook her head, and then I tried Mickey, and she nodded the other way, and that was it.
1: Is it true that you did the voice for Mickey yourself in the early days?
0: Oh, yeah, I still do it.
1: I was going to ask if you could, and you still can.
0: Well, it's just the falsetto, and we were fooling around and trying to get a voice for a mouse, and nobody knew what a mouse would sound like, so I said, well, it's kind of like this. And the guy said, well, why don't you do it? And I knew I'd always be on the payroll, so I did it.
1: When was Donald Duck born?
0: Well, Donald came about 4 or 5 years after Mickey Mouse. And I heard the voice on the radio. It was almost an amateur program. And this boy was imitating animals and things and birds, and he had this little gag that he ended his act with about the little duck. He had it a girl duck. Reciting Mary Had a Little Lamb. And it was that odd voice, and I immediately got in touch with the radio station. They didn't even know who he was. He'd gone. I've traced him down and found he was working for a dairy. And he was doing little lectures in the schools on bird life, wearing the uniform of this dairy, advertising the milk. It was an indirect way of getting their advertising. And he'd move to his classrooms and tell him about the birds and how the meadowlark could sound and all of that. So he wasn't making much money, and I said, well, I can pay you a little more than they're paying if you want to come over here, and we'll find out what we can do with that voice. So he was here on the payroll for about a year before the thing that kept throwing me all the time was a girl duck. And finally, I said, well, it don't have to be a girl, it can be a boy duck, you know? Mm. So we ended up with Donald.
1: What about all the other characters like Pluto? And did you think of these yourself, or is it sort of a joint?
0: Well, they evolved. Now, Pluto, we were doing a short with Mickey Mouse. I think it's called The Chain Gang, where that he escaped from prison, and they sent the hounds after him. And one of these hounds, we were fooling around with this hound that was on the trail, this runaway mouse. And out of that came this funny hound character. And from there on, we said, well, we can use him. And before we knew it, we had him in as Mickey's pal, and we had changed him a little bit from the hound, but that's how it started. All of them will spring out of something. Now, the Donald Duck came from this voice. Then we tried to find a character. Then I had a little subject coming where I used a duck, and it was Donald. And from there on, he blossomed out.
1: And the family grew.
0: Yeah.
1: Where are they all now?
0: Oh, they're very active right now. We do an awful lot with them in television, and we do a certain number of short features to accompany our longer features.
1: Mickey is still working on.
0: Oh, yes.
1: We're very happy to know that.
0: He's 30 years old now.
1: That's a pretty old mouse, isn't it?
0: Well, I mean, through the years, he's got... He's a more better constructed mouse than he ever was. I think
1: he's improved with age.
0: He's improved with age, yeah.

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Get your head back under the water where it belongs.

fighting they got up there. The seaweed is always greener in somebody else's league. Welcome to the Tomorrowland Art Corner. 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

0: Ladies and gentlemen, welcome aboard our McDonnell Douglas DC-88 space liner for today's mission to Mars. The captain has asked that you remain in your seats at all times. And please, no smoking.
1: Attention, please. Folks, this is Third Officer Collins speaking. I'm your tour guide today, and I'll be telling you about what's going on during the trip. Right now, we're on final countdown, and you can watch our liftoff on the lower screen in your cabin. I'll speak to you again after we're in space.
2: Mission Control, this is Mars 2905, ready for departure.
3: 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Countdown is go at T-minus 5.

0: control is terminated. You are cleared for hyperspace penetration. Good luck.
1: 2-9-5.
2: Ladies and gentlemen, we've just dropped our booster engines, and in a moment we'll make what we call a hyperspace jump, the new method of space travel which enables us to cover enormous distances in seconds. On the side screens, our ship's computer has drawn a diagram of our solar system, and we'll tip it over and move in closer so you can see where we're going. You'll notice that the orbital velocity of the planets is exaggerated, but as we approach the inner planets, you can see that they move at the proper relative speeds. Earth and Mars are anywhere from 35 million to 240 million miles apart at times, which used to make a trip to Mars pretty tricky. For example, spaceships had to follow a curved path for about 8 months to intercept Mars when it reached a certain spot. It was like having to hit a golf ball in California hard enough and accurately enough to make it go through one particular window of a train arriving in Florida that much later. Today it's much easier. We simply launch out into space until we reach Mars Acquisition Velocity, or MAV. Then we generate a hyperspace field around us for a short time. When we switch it off, our spacecraft is approaching Mars. Back in the 70s and 80s, this would have seemed like science fiction, but today it's routine, and we...
1: Attention all stations. Hyperspace penetration now commencing. Secure all ship operations.

0: 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Resume all operations.
1: Well, folks, a hyperspace jump is always interesting, to say the least. But we're back in the real universe again, and on the upper screen you can see Mars as it actually appears close up.
2: The dark markings were once thought to be vegetation, but they're actually just large areas where rocky surface material has been swept clear of topsoil by high winds. Mars does have a very thin atmosphere, but it contains no oxygen. There's no liquid water at all, and temperatures are far below zero over most of the planet.

it's fun to be free, to be on the move, to go anywhere with never a care.

0: coming down at the chicken coop, eh?
1: A hungry fox boldly walking through a hen house door.
0: Too bad for him. He met a hen who stood at 6'4".
1: He won't forget the licking
0: he got from that big chicken.
1: Now he gets his poultry from the store. By the way, Mr. A.
0: Yeah?
1: Why was Chicken Little so upset the other day?
0: Well, his mother fell asleep in a hot tub, and his brother was born hard-boiled.
1: One more joke like that, and we'll get the hook.

Your attention, please. The Santa Fe and Disneyland passenger train, the E.P. Ripley, now loading on track number one for a trip around Walt Disney's Magic Kingdom. All aboard!

0: always a drop.
1: So let the paint be spread, repeating the roses red,
2: and many a tear we shed,
0: because we know,
2: oh, they'll cease to grow.
0: In fact, they'll soon be dead.
1: Oh, and yet we go ahead, painting the roses red.
2: We planted the white roses by mistake,
0: and the queen, she likes them red. If she saw white instead,
2: she'd raise a fuss.
0: Oh, and each of us
2: would quickly lose his head.
0: Since this is the thought we dread,
1: we're painting the roses red.

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The animals get mighty hungry. And no smoking, please, because we don't want to start a forest fire. 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

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Them little marmots over the tunnel must be a-whistling to all you pretty gals. I can't say I blame them. If you've never gone beneath a waterfall before, then get set. Because we're coming up on Big Thunder, the biggest falls in all these here parts. You don't have to worry, though, unless the wind changes. Them other two falls they call the Twin Sisters. I reckon that's because they're always babbling. We're coming into bear country now, folks. And while we're crossing the old trestle, you gotta sit real still. No telling how long she's gonna last. You know, bears are one of the most playful animals there is. Lazy, too. All they want to do is lay around and scratch and fish and swim. That is when he ain't sleeping. You know, nature's wonderland is awful pretty, but sometimes she can be a mighty rugged place to live. Out here in the wilderness, the struggle for survival leaves only the strong and sometimes the lucky. See, look on that bank across Bear Creek there. There's a real struggle for survival. Two stags are battling for them cow elk. Maybe you folks can tell me, though, does getting two women folk mean you're the winner or the loser? Never could figure that one out. As we pass through old Natural Arch Bridge, you can see the great living desert down below. You know, the desert's a dry place and full of some pretty mean varmints. You gotta be careful of sidewinders, wild pigs, and even mountain lions. But the desert's got her beauty, too. The yellow streaks are running through them sandstone cliffs are called Coconino. The red, we call them Supai. Now ahead of us, folks, is a giant saguaro cactus forest. The desert heat sometimes gets to you and makes these here cactus take on strange shapes like animals. Sometimes even people. Aha! Look down there on your left. Them wild pigs is caught up with old Mr. Bobcat. He's in kind of a sticky situation. Say, ever hear the devil's paint pots? Real mystery of the desert. Bubbling pots of mud in all kinds of colors. This is geyser country, too. Oh, there she blows. I'm sure glad you all brought your raincoat. But look out now. We never know when she's gonna go off. That's why we call her Old Unfaithful. Look out now! You folks in them last cars be ready. She's a-threatening again. You know, I hear tell a long time ago dinosaurs roamed this area. Of course, all you find now is cactus, snakes, and coyotes. And sometimes the sun-bleached bones of an ancient animal. There's the voice of the desert, the coyote. Now, folks, we gotta get through Balancing Rock Canyon. Look out! They're starting to tumble. Watch that wildcat lady. Oh, glad he stayed up there. We've known these critters to take on a full-grown deer more than 10 times their size and weight. You know, last trip, a mountain lion showed up right over that tunnel. There's one now. So you better all be real quiet. Now we're going deep into the earth to view the dazzling rainbow caverns. You'll see giant stalagmites, stalactites, and colorful falls on every side. Say, if you look real careful, you'll see Geyser Grotto and even the Witch's Cauldron.

0: Well, I see we're coming back to Rainbow Ridge again. I hope you all enjoyed your trip into nature's wonderland. Please stay in your seats till I get the train stop, will you? And then just lift up the jump seat in the middle and the door will come right open. Now, to find the exit, folks, just head right for the front of the train. And if you got a mountain lion sitting next to you, don't feed him. 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Well, thanks for riding along, and come on back again when you're out in these here frontier parts, will you? So long.
1: Greetings, ladies and gentlemen. It's date night at Disneyland with the Elliott Brothers and the Disneyland Date Nighters. Let's dance!

Ahoy, shipmates! You have just set sail aboard the proud Columbia, an exact replica of the first American vessel to completely circle the globe. Forward amidships is the hatchway leading below decks, where you may see how sailors of the 1790s lived and worked while on the open sea. The original Columbia, a 10-gun, three-masted ship of 212 ton, left Boston Harbor on her maiden voyage in September 1787. She sailed to the Pacific Northwest, Hawaii, China, and continued around the world, returning to Boston town almost 3 years later. Journey with us now, just as our hardy forefathers did in the days of wooden ships and iron men. On her maiden voyage around the globe, carrying the flag of young America, the Columbia sailed around Cape Horn and turned north, skirting the shores of the Pacific. Finding shelter in a northwest cove, she passed over a great sandbar and into a mighty uncharted river. Captain Gray and his crew were seeking valuable furs trapped by friendly Indians. The ship carried a large supply of iron chisels and other tools to use in trade for the furs. Yes, there were Indians in just such villages. The crew of the Columbia found friendly red men eager to barter with the white man. Their trade practices helped to open up the great Northwestern Territory and eventually bind this huge section to the growing United States. And the mighty Columbia River was named for the original counterpart of this vessel, on which you are now sailing. From the Indian villages along the river, the Columbia then made sail across the vast Pacific to the Hawaiian Islands and on to China. There they traded sea otter skins for Oriental silks, teas, and rare goods. Then the long haul around the African Cape, sailing the wild winds of the Atlantic and home to Boston town, where in August of 1790, the Columbia dropped anchor, the first vessel to carry the stars and stripes around the world.